0: The White House and Iran's foreign minister have confirmed the proposal, described as a memorandum of understanding, has been agreed. Speaking at the G7 meeting yesterday, Mr. Trump outlined what's included in the 14-point plan.
1: Ending the current conflict, reopening the Strait of Hormuz, and preventing Iran from ever obtaining a nuclear weapon. That's what it was all about. If we didn't do this deal, we could have dropped more bombs for another 3 weeks, 2 weeks, 4 weeks.
0: Elsewhere, England opened their World Cup campaign with a 4-2 win against Croatia in Dallas. Captain Harry Kane got a double, with Jude Bellingham and Marcus Rashford also scoring. Manager Thomas Tuchel says it was a great attacking display, but admits there are areas of the performance to work on.
2: I loved the second half, all of it. I loved the reaction to a very complicated first half. We got a tough draw to start against Croatia, so the positives are clearly the ones where we focus on now. And enjoy the moment, and we have enough days to adjust.
0: A former healthcare worker has been cautioned for trying to sell the Princess of Wales's private medical records. Kate was a patient of the London Clinic in 2024. More details have been announced about where some of the jobs are going within the BBC in the first phase of its cost cutting. We were told in April up to 2,000 would go. The Foreign Secretary says more funding will help migrants who have fled conflict rebuild their lives closer to home. £9 million is going into extending a North Africa initiative. And back to sport, and Rangers have appointed Eric McInnes as their new manager on a 3-year deal. The former Hearts boss replaces Danny Rule, who has left the Scottish Premiership club to join RB Salzburg. From Sky News, I'm Ruth McKee.
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12: Top stories this on. The White House says Donald Trump has signed a deal aimed at ending the U.S. war with Iran. Iran's foreign minister says his side has also formally approved the document. It's described as a 14-point memorandum of understanding. Our U.S. correspondent David Blevins says the agreement was signed digitally, with Mr. Trump ratifying the deal from France, where he's been attending the G7 summit.
13: It seems that the Americans and Iranians have got to a point where they feel they can sign on the dotted line. They're doing that very quickly without any great fanfare around it, because perhaps both sides know this is a very fragile deal.
12: Harry Kane admits a halftime message from manager Thomas Tuchel inspired England to a 4-2 win over Croatia in their opening group game of the World Cup. Having twice taken the lead through the national team captain, the clash in Dallas was 2-2 at the break, but England raised their game with Jude Bellingham and Marcus Rashford on target in the second 45.
14: He just told us to let the shackles off, calm down, what are we scared of? Let's just go. Yeah, the way we consider that second goal is not the team we want to be, dropping deep, waiting and then conceding anyway. So he kind of just said, what's the worst that can happen? We lose a match, first group game, we get on with it, we move on. Let's just go and show kind of the world who we can be.
12: A former private hospital worker has been cautioned for trying to sell the Princess of Wales's medical records. Kate was a patient of the London Clinic in 2024, which denies any regulatory breaches. The health secretary is welcoming a vote by resident doctors on a new government deal, saying the offer will not get any better. The medics in England will decide whether to accept it after the British Medical Association called off a strike over pay and jobs. And back to some sport, and England's cricketers aim to build on a solid start on day two of the second test against New Zealand. The tourists resume on 291 for seven at the Oval. From Sky News, I'm Ruth McKee.
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0: Music. The station where the biggest tunes live is here. Yeah. And here's another load of them. 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
7: Top stories this hour. The US and Iran have signed a deal that's hoped will end our conflict. US President Donald Trump gave his approval to the agreement in Versailles in France, where he's been at the G7 summit. The 14-point Memorandum of Understanding includes promises to free up shipping in the Strait of Hormuz. Foreign Secretary Yvette Cooper says the UK supports any deal that would ease economic pressures caused by the war.
8: We're working to support the reopening of the Strait of Hormuz because that is what will make the biggest difference to the cost of living for us back at home, but also for the global economy. We've got to get international shipping moving again.
7: To the World Cup, and England manager Thomas Tuchel has praised the second half performance as his team began the tournament with a 4-2 victory against Croatia in Dallas. Captain Harry Kane got a double, with Jude Bellingham and Marcus Rashford also scoring. Tuchel says it was an honour to take charge of England at a major tournament for the first time.
9: I felt the spirit and what it means to be part of a World Cup is just amazing, and I felt very, very alive the last 2 days and didn't want to be anywhere else in the world than here.
7: Around 200 lives in England have been saved so far thanks to a vaccine against cervical cancer. A study funded by Cancer Research UK shows the HPV jab is working to help wipe out the disease across the country. Meanwhile, there's a warning staff shortages are causing dangerous delays to cancer diagnoses and treatment. The Royal College of Radiologists says the NHS needs more workers if patients are to avoid harm while on long waiting lists. And direct commercial flights between London and Sydney are due to fly for the first time from October next year. Australian airline Qantas has described the route, estimated to take up to 22 hours, as game-changing. From Sky News, I'm Ruth McKee.
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6: Top stories this hour. Donald Trump has signed a deal aimed at ending the US war with Iran. Iran's foreign minister says his side has also formally approved the document. It's described as a 14-point memorandum of understanding. Our US correspondent David Blevins says Mr. Trump ratified the deal from France, where he's been attending the G7 summit.
7: It seems that the Americans and Iranians have got to a point where they feel they can sign on the dotted line. They're doing that very quickly without any great fanfare around it, because perhaps both sides know this is a very fragile deal.
6: Around 200 lives in England have been saved so far thanks to a vaccine against cervical cancer. Research by Cancer Research UK shows the HPV jab is working to help wipe out the disease across the country. Meanwhile, the Health Secretary has welcomed a vote by resident doctors on a new government deal, saying the offer will not get any better. Medics in England will decide whether to accept it after the British Medical Association called off a strike at the last minute over pay and jobs. Driver attitudes towards electric vehicles are being reshaped by higher fuel prices. The AA's found worries about how far they can travel on a single charge are being replaced by fuel cost fears. In sport, England fans had plenty to cheer in a 4-2 win over Croatia to start their World Cup campaign. Captain Harry Kane scored twice in the Group L opener in Dallas. These supporters watching in London were impressed.
8: We look so dangerous going forward. The players played with free spirit.
9: It will take some performances like this to get through, but I believe that we can do it.
10: I'll tell you what, we look better than Brazil, we look better than Spain, we look better than France. I mean, that's a great start.
6: And Derek McKinney says he's convinced it's the right time to take on what he calls the prestigious role of Rangers manager. The former Hearts boss has agreed a 3-year deal at the Scottish club. From Sky News, I'm Ruth McKee.
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2: Top stories this hour. Donald Trump has signed a deal aimed at ending the war with Iran. The White House and Iran's foreign minister have confirmed the proposal, described as a memorandum of understanding, has been agreed. Speaking at the G7 meeting yesterday, Mr. Trump outlined what's included in the 14-point plan.
3: Ending the current conflict, reopening the Strait of Hormuz, and preventing Iran from ever obtaining a nuclear weapon. That's what it was all about. If we didn't do this deal, we could have dropped more bombs for another 3 weeks, 2 weeks, 4 weeks.
2: Harry Kane admits a halftime message from manager Thomas Tuchel inspired England to their 4-2 win over Croatia in their opening group game of the World Cup. Having twice taken the lead thanks to the captain, the clash in Dallas was 2-2 at the break. But England raised their game with Jude Bellingham and Marcus Rashford on target in the second 45.
4: He just told us to let the shackles off, calm down, what are we scared of? Let's just go. Yeah, the way we conceded that second goal is not the team we want to be, dropping deep, waiting and then conceding anyway. So he kind of just said, what's the worst that can happen? We lose a match, first group game, we get on with it, we move on. Let's just go and show kind of the world who we can be.
2: Around 200 lives in England have been saved so far thanks to a vaccine against cervical cancer. A study funded by Cancer Research UK estimated that children vaccinated at ages 12 to 13 have close to zero risk of dying from it before the age of 30. Meanwhile, there's a warning staff shortages are causing dangerous delays to cancer diagnoses and treatment. The Royal College of Radiologists says the NHS needs more workers. And the average house now costs 1.7 times the price of a flat. Zoopla says the average price of a house has increased by 43% since 2016, while the value of flats has gone up by 10%. The property site says the gap could make life tougher for those who want to move from a flat into a larger property. From Sky News, I'm Ruth McKay.
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11: Top stories this hour. England are off to a winning start in their World Cup campaign. They secured a 4-2 victory over Croatia, with captain Harry Kane scoring twice in Dallas. It means he's now equaled Gary Lineker's record of 10 World Cup goals for the team. The supporters watching in London were impressed.
12: We look so dangerous going forward. The players played with free spirit.
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0: chances like this to get through, but I believe that we can do it.
1: I'll tell you what, we look better than Brazil, we look better than Spain, we look better than France. I mean, that's a great start.
2: The US and Iran have formally signed a framework for peace aimed at ending the war on all fronts. The 14-point agreement will see the vital Strait of Hormuz reopened and billions of dollars in Iranian assets unfrozen. Our US correspondent David Blevins says it will sign digitally, with the American president ratifying the deal from France, where he's been attending the G7 summit.
3: It seems that the Americans and Iranians have got to a point where they feel they can sign on the dotted line. They're doing that very quickly, without any great fanfare around it, because perhaps both sides know this is a very fragile deal.
2: Meanwhile, defence ministers from the NATO alliance are meeting in Brussels later. Iran and Ukraine are thought to be top of the agenda. Doctors are warning of extremely dangerous delays to cancer care due to staffing shortages. A survey from the Royal College of Radiologists suggests 8 in 10 health leaders think the issue is causing patients' conditions to worsen. The average house now costs 1.7 times the price of a flat. Zoopla says the typical home has increased by 43% since 2016, while the value of flats has gone up by 10%. And an ancient oak tree linked to the legend of Robin Hood has died. The RSPB says the major oak in Sherwood Forest in Nottinghamshire is believed to be up to 1,200 years old. From Sky News, I'm Faye De Silva.
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5: Good morning, hello, hello, and welcome to Your Vibe Breakfast. It's me, Rachel Wilkes, back with you once again. Yeah, it soon flies round these weeks. So, yeah, kind of get to the beginning of the week and I'm like, oh yeah, I've got loads of time till I'm in the studio. And then blink and before you know it, I'm here on a Thursday, back at it once again. Yeah, you can find me here at Vibe Thursday, Friday and Saturday mornings, helping you to start your day right. So, speaking of that, how is your start of your day going so far? Perhaps having just gone 6 o'clock, still a little bit too early to tell. I know the feeling. Well, I'm going to be with you for the next 3 hours till 9 o'clock. Bringing you some general chit-chat. I'd love to hear from you guys if you're doing anything today particularly special, or you just need a bit of motivation and hearing your name on the radio might help, then I am certainly here to do that for you. But we've also got some of our usual features, such as the Culture Corner, looking at some of the local live events happening tonight. We'll have a look also with what's on the box, what's going on the telly, and we've got a brand new week for Who Am I? Yes, every Thursday, Friday and Saturday morning, just a little morning quiz to get some of our brain cells, some of our grey matter moving and circulating around like it should. Does grey matter circulate? I don't know. I'm not scientific enough to know, but I'm going to say it circulates. So yeah, I'm going to be here to help. I promise you, our quiz is not too difficult. Pretty easy stuff. And that's going to be in about half an hour's time where we kick that off. But hey, kicking off the show officially in regards to music is this absolute corker between Lady Gaga and Doja, I'm talking Runway.

The epic sound of Noah Kahan and Porchlight. Morning to you. I'm Rachel Wilkes. You're listening to Vibe Breakfast. It's Thursday, the 18th of June. And, we like to bring only the good news stories here because there's a lot of negativity, a lot of dreary, depressing news stories out there. And one that certainly put a smile on my face earlier this week, and maybe you saw this as well. Did you see the video footage of a surprise extra cast member, shall we say, on a theatrical performance? They were doing Romeo and Juliet. This was in an open-air theatre in Turkey. And they got to the, you know, the dramatic end. Sorry, spoiler alert here, if you've never heard of Romeo and Juliet, they both die at the end. Oh, Rachel, giving it away. I know. But as this sort of dramatic death scene is happening, along came a random cat that sat on stage and starts playing with the dying Romeo's hair. The actor, who's pretending, of course. But, you know, he's doing his best, the poor actor, to try and stay still, acting as if he's died. This random cat's there, clawing at his hair. And, of course, the cat then stole the show. And it was just brilliant. I believe it was like a stray cat that just came along, being an open

open air theatre, and just obviously liked the limelight, like being in the spotlight, and decided I want to be on the stage. So I'd love to know, have you got perhaps some pesky pets at home that also like to wander about, and have they ended up in some rather unusual and surprising locations? Maybe it's got you into a little bit of trouble. Maybe it's got you into some awkward situations. I'd love to hear some of your pet stories. What are some of the unusual or surprising places that your pets have wandered off to? You can always text us here on 80818. That is 80818. Just do remember to start your message with the word vibe, please, V-I-B-E, so that it definitely gets to our studios. Or you can always get in touch through social media. Find us on Instagram under Vibe 107.6, and you can always send us a message through there as well. Can't wait to hear about some of the adventures that your pets have gone on. We're going to head back to the music now. This is a song to certainly get you a bit more energetic and lively for your Thursday. It's Son of Adera and Libyanka with Let Me Be in Your Arms.

0: Milky and More Grab with Just The Way You Are here on your Vibe Breakfast. We are going to take a break in just a sec. Before we do, though, just a little reminder, if you were listening to the show last week, I did talk about this then, about the neighbourhood grant programme the Watford Borough Council have that you can apply for funding for. Now, if you've not heard of this programme before, it is open to Watford-based charities, community organisations, sports clubs, basically any sort of local community project, shall we say, can get involved. If you've got an idea that your charity or your community organisation have been trying to put forward, or maybe, you know, you need some amendments to your building that you where you host your events, well, you could get some help from the local council. You could help get some funding. If you put an application in, they are open until the 21st of August, so you've still got a bit of time to get that in. And well, just to give you an idea, last year, Watford Borough Council awarded £300,000 towards 20 local projects across town. And some of those successful applications included improvements at St Mary's Church, a new community space at Random Cafe, accessibility upgrades at Hearts Bowling Club, and new floodlights at Glen Rose Hurling and Football Club. So if you have an idea for a local project, support is available from the council's community grants team. So you just need to get your proposal in, as I said, by the 21st of August. For full details and information on how to apply, visit the council's website, which is watford.gov.uk. And if you search for neighbourhood grant, then that's where you'll find all details that you need. So go on, take a look, and hopefully your community project will be one of those selected. Well, as I say, we are going to have a quick break, but do stay where you are. I have got some Calvin Harris and a gorgeous one from Alvear Hill lined up. And do get ready. We've got some Who Am I just around the corner.
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0: emotion in
1: of the hill, and he's working on it. Well, we're going to start working on our brains a little bit. All right, chaps, are you ready for it? It's time for a spot of Who Am I? Yes, it's that time, just gone or around 6:30, where we play a spot of Who Am I? Is where I'm going to give you three statements all about somebody famous. You have just got to tell me who it is. Who am I being? Simples, as the advert goes. Now, we do like to have a running theme for the week. So all of our three celebrities, they will be linked in some kind of theme. And well, this week, I've gone for late bloomers, i.e. late blooming celebrities, famous people that didn't become famous until later on in life and actually had regular jobs for quite some time. Now, we do have to think in celeb world, of course, you know, becoming famous is usually

usually a young person's game. So when I say they're late bloomers, I mean, sometimes it's them in their 30s, which in real life, we'd say that's still rather young-ish. But yes, in celeb world, that's obviously getting on a little bit. So bear that in mind when thinking about today or this week's celebrities. They are all late to the game in becoming famous. So good luck. Here are your three statements about today's mystery celebrity. I was an American TV presenter known for my creativity. My calm and soothing demeanor found me a new audience and following in more recent years. And many people recreate my look for fancy dress outfits. Who am I? All right, let's do those again. I was an American TV presenter known for my creativity. My calm and soothing demeanor found me a new audience and following in more recent years. And many people recreate my look for fancy dress outfits. Who am I? I feel like there's going to be one where you'll absolutely know it or you won't know at all, potentially. So, could be a tricky one for some people, but we'll see. We'll see how we go. And do remember, this is someone that came to fame later on in life. So that's your extra little bonus clue for you. We're going to have some Think Time music as provided by Fizz. And first up, some Rag & Bone Man. All you ever wanted.

Oh, I've not played that one in a while. Forgot how much I loved it. Fizz with Hell of a Ride. Well, we are in the midst of playing Who Am I this Thursday morning. So I gave you three statements just before the music there about our mystery celebrity. Have you already figured it out? I think I've given you plenty of time now. So prior to the music, I said I was an American TV presenter known for my creativity. My calm and soothing demeanour found me a new audience and following in recent years, and many people recreate my look for fancy dress outfits. Who am I? Well, let's reveal it, shall we? Today's Who Am I celebrity is Bob Ross. Now, come on, you know who I mean. He's the guy with the very soothing voice who does all the painting. You know, the one with the big afro? Yeah, that guy. Yeah, I mean, do you remember in lockdown, everyone seemed to then go obsessed with him. His shows were originally recorded in like the 80s and the early 90s. But yeah, they kind of found a rebirth during lockdown. I think when people were, you know, looking for something to be a bit more soothing when everyone was stressed and you know, doing some painting at home. You could paint along with Bob Ross if you wanted to. It was just so kind of quaint and perfect for those lockdown moments. But interesting story for Bob Ross. He actually spent most of his career as part of the US Air Force. And the reason why he spoke so soothingly and calmly is that he'd said that he'd spent so much aggression in the military and sort of having to sort of shout out commands that he swore once he left the military he would never raise his voice once again, which I think is quite a cool story, right? But yeah, didn't find fame on the TV until he was 41. So there you go. You can make it when you're getting towards your middle age. There's still time. So yeah, well done if you went for Bob Ross, the famous TV painter with, of course, the iconic outfit with his blue shirts and his big fro as well. Yeah, great for fancy dress, I have to say. So we'll have another late blooming celebrity for tomorrow's show. So listen out for that around this similar time in tomorrow's show. Well, next up right here on your Vibe Breakfast, it's Mal Smith, Hold Me in the Dark.

Dermot Kennedy with Turnstile. Taking a look at the weather for today. Do expect some sunny intervals and a gentle breeze. So yeah, mixture of sunshine and cloud today. But my goodness, is it still going to feel rather warm. Highs are around 27 degrees. It's hotting up, folks. And I like it. Let it stay, fingers crossed. So yeah, do expect a little bit of cloud cover here and there, but otherwise are going to be a dry day, which is the main thing. We are going to play our final song for this hour. Some Cat Burns coming at you in just a sec, but do keep on listening because we've got lots more coming up for hour number two. This is Cat with There's Something About Her.

0: keep listening to Vibe Breakfast. Join me, Rachel Wilkes, for hour number two. Pop the kettle on, get yourself a bit of brekkie, and I want to see you back here for, well, kicking off with some Ed Sheeran. He's teaming up with some Martin Garrix. Oh, yeah, it's a good one. I'll see you for then.
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10: Kings Langley, Elstree, Croxley Green, radio made in Watford. 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
11: The top stories this hour. England overcame two Croatia equalisers, but are now up and running at the World Cup. They won 4-2 in their first game in the group stage. Harry Kane struck twice, with second-half goals from Jude Bellingham and Marcus Rashford. Manager Thomas Tuchel admits there are areas in the performance to work on, though.
12: I love the second half, all of it. I love the reaction to a very complicated first half. We got a tough draw to start against Croatia, so the positives are clearly the ones where we focus on now and enjoy the moment, and we have enough days to adjust.
11: Donald Trump has signed a peace framework aimed at ending the war with Iran. The White House and Iran's foreign minister have confirmed the proposal, described as a memorandum of understanding, and that it's been agreed. Speaking at a G7 meeting, the US president outlined what's included in the 14-point plan.
13: Ending the current conflict, reopening the Strait of Hormuz, and preventing Iran from ever obtaining a nuclear weapon. That's what we're

0: It's all about. If we didn't do this deal, we could have dropped more bombs for another 3 weeks, 2 weeks, 4 weeks.
1: Polls are just opening around now in three by-elections across the UK, one's in Greater Manchester and the others in the Scottish constituencies of Arbroath and Broughty Ferry, as well as Aberdeen South. Worker shortages are causing extremely dangerous delays to cancer diagnosis and treatment. The Royal College of Radiologists says half of cancer centre leaders believe staffing problems are causing patients' conditions to worsen. The British government's reportedly in advanced talks with Nissan, providing financial support in return for a long-term commitment to its Sunderland site. It's understood to be connected to a commitment from the Japanese carmaker to produce new models and protect jobs. And we'll soon be able to fly directly from London to Sydney, though it will take up to 22 hours. Australian airline Qantas says commercial flights are expected from next year. From Sky News, I'm Fayda Silver.
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3: Welcome back to the show. You're listening to Vibe Breakfast. It's me, your gal, Rachel Wilkes, with you once again. Hello, hello. Good to have you. If you are just joining us, then yes, you have already missed the first hour. I won't take it personally. It is fine. I'm glad that you were, hopefully, the reason why you missed the first hour is because you were still sleeping. I do hope that was the reason. If you're like me, you love your bed. And, well, maybe you felt like today just wanted to stay in it. I know those moments, you know, when you just want to keep snoozing. Yeah, I've been there. So I understand. You are forgiven for missing the first hour, but good news is, still got 2 hours to spend with me. Woohoo! So we've still got plenty more to come, don't you worry. Still more of those freshest sounds around, as well as a little sprinkling of some old favourites. In this hour, we're going to be playing our Snap Crackle Pop song in honour of that famous cereal that makes that noise, where we play a very poppy pop song. It's a chance to get a little nostalgic and play, well, let's be honest, a bit of kind of cheesy pop. We're going back 25 years. Yeah, quarter of a century. Is it a quarter? Yeah. I can tell I've not had my coffee yet, or caffeine. For a minute, I had to stop and go, is 25 years a quarter of a century? God, that's terrible, isn't it? My maths is failing me. I can see how long it's been since I've been to school and been using my my maths brain. But yes, quarter of a century, that is 25 years, Rachel. Well done. That is how old our Snap Crackle Pop song is. Yeah, we're going back a little bit, but I'm sure for a few of you, especially the millennials like me, are going to go, what? No way, this song's 25 years old. But yeah, I'm afraid it is. So we'll be hearing that in about half an hour's time. But we're also going to be looking at what's on the box. So if you want some tips for the telly, listen up for that. That's going to be a little later on in this hour too. And I still want to hear about your pesky pets, where they've roamed off and maybe ended up somewhere a little surprising or a little bit unusual. Maybe they needed also a bit of rescuing. I'd like to hear about that. 80818, please. Well, as promised at the end of the previous hour, we're kicking this hour off with some Ed Sheeran with the DJ, Martin Garrix. This is Repeat It. Stay.

Alex Warren and Fine Place to Die. Morning, morning to you. Lovely to have you along for The Breakfast Show. I'm Rachel Wilkes with you till 9 o'clock. Yeah, we've been talking about your pets ending up in maybe some slightly unusual places. This is all because of the brilliant story I heard in the news earlier this week about a cat who ended up on stage by pure accident, at an open-air theatre show of Romeo and Juliet, and it was at the crucial climactic end scene where there's lots of deaths happening on stage, and this cat just comes trotting along and starts playing with the actor who's trying to pretend to be dead and is there, you know, sort of touching his head and stroking his hair and the actors, you know, trying their best not to move whilst this cat is clawing at them. So I'd love to know about your pets that have been maybe not on the stage, but perhaps, unless they, hey, maybe they are a show cat, maybe you've got a show businessy pet. I know that some people get their animals into movies sometimes and TV shows, but no, more if they've strolled off and just ended up in other unusual spots. I'd like to hear about that. But you know what? Let's expand that topic. Doesn't have to be just pets. Have you been at an event where maybe a bit of an unusual guest turned up? Someone that you weren't expecting, a bit of a random stranger that made themselves part of it all. I think my favourite one, which happened at my cousin's wedding, which was out in, classified as like Buckinghamshire? I guess it would have been. I think it was like in Bucks that it was, at a very fancy golf club. And who comes strolling in to the bar area of the wedding reception? But good old Bruce Forsyth. Yeah, he just come off from playing golf and was strolling in the bar. And of course, everyone was a little bit tipsy, I won't lie. It is a wedding after all. And of course, everyone was like, Bruce, you know. But bless him, he handled it really well, despite all this drunken lot coming up to him and wanting to chat to him and take a photo with him. He was, bless him, was really good about it. So, hey, can say that I was at a wedding that was gatecrashed by Bruce Forsyth. That's not bad going, right? Doesn't quite have to be a celebrity that's gatecrashed one of your events, but someone else, rather surprisingly, come to an event of yours, or maybe you were the person that stumbled into a bit of a random event. If we flip the tables, let me know. 80818 is that number you need to give us a text.

0: Tate McRae with Nobody's Girl here on Vibe Breakfast. Now, you might have heard us over the last few weeks. We've been promoting the Watford Fringe Festival that is soon approaching. It's going to be happening throughout the month of July. And a lot of the shows that are taking place as part of the festival are going to be happening at the wonderful venue that is Watford's Pump House. But the Pump House urgently needs to raise £450,000 before the end of this month to be able to start its long-planned essential improvement works. Now, to give you an idea, the Pump House was created by converting old Victorian buildings into a theatre more than 50 years ago. And like many old buildings, this iconic facility has reached the point where it really needs some major refurbishment work to secure its future for the community for the next, say, 50 years. A few years back, you might have heard us promoting their Raise the Roof campaign, which was incredibly successful, and they raised £850,000 for that so that they could get themselves a new roof. So that's kind of the phase one of the project, which is to replace the failing theatre roof. But they are going to be needing extra funding to help undertake other parts of the building, and it is in a bit of a desperate state. The Pump House, it is a charity, so it does rely very much on the support of the community to be able to keep up this brilliant art space for the area. Now, if you feel inclined to help out and help keep this wonderful art space alive, then you can always go to their website to donate, which is pumphouse.info/donate, and that will take you straight to the donation page that you need. So that is pumphouse.info/donate. So check out there where you can help out in helping to fund the much needed essential improvement works to the Pump House Theatre. We're going to be back with some Ariana Grande and Taylor Swift right after our break. My goodness, we know how to spoil you.
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0: questions.
1: Maisie Peters with Questions. I'd help if I put the music up, wouldn't it? That's a bit better. Oh dear, help if I knew what I was doing, wouldn't it? So, this music means just one thing. Time for us to look at what's on the box. Yeah, time to look at some of the top bits of telly happening on our screens today. Now, a little update on the World Cup. If you are an avid fan and trying to watch as many games as you possibly can, then you've got Czechia versus South Africa kicking off at 5 o'clock this afternoon on BBC One. Switzerland versus Bosnia and Herzegovina on ITV One. That's kickoff at 8 p.m. And then a bit later on in the evening, you've got Canada versus Qatar with kickoff at 11 p.m. Or if you really can manage to stay up late, then in 2 in the morning, you've got Mexico even, that's what I'm trying to say, versus South Korea. So those are the matches for this Thursday. But if you want some alternatives that is not football related, here they are. Now, first thing over on Netflix that's dropping today is Harlan Coben's I Will Find You. I mean, Harlan Coben's books are just massive, aren't they? And so many have now been turned into screen adaptations. Well, this new one, I Will Find You, it features Avatar's Sam Worthington, who plays David Burrows, a man in prison for a crime he didn't commit, namely the murder of his own son. And, after getting wind of evidence that his son could, in fact, still be alive, Burrows is on a mission to break out of jail, to get to the bottom of it all, and to clear his name. Some of his co-stars are Britt Lower, who you might know from Severance, and Milo Ventimiglia, that you might know from This Is Us, or, personally, I know him better for Gilmore Girls as well. So check that out. That's the new one based on the Harlan Coben's thriller, I Will Find You, that's released on Netflix today. Now, if you're a bit of a history nerd like I am, one that sounds really intriguing on BBC Two, 9 p.m. tonight, it's called Queen James. From author and historian Gareth Russell, he reveals the story of King James VI, of Scotland as he was, who then became King James I of England, building a picture of a man who oversaw the creation of the King James Bible, was patron to Shakespeare, and of course narrowly escaped being blown up in the gunpowder plot. However, in court circles, James was well known for having his favourites. That was a succession of young, good-looking men who were welcomed into his inner sanctum as close friends, advisors, and, well, in many cases, bedfellows as well. You know, read between the lines of that. And yeah, Gareth, he's brilliant at sort of looking at this other side of, this more personal side of the king that wasn't known so much. I actually read the book that this is based on, that's also called Queen James, and it was a fascinating read, so I'm sure that this documentary will be just as gripping. And well, if you love old tales from old British royal history, then this will be just for you. That's Queen James on BBC Two, 9 p.m. Well, here's a song to get us moving and grooving from another featuring 54 Ultra. It's Talk to You.

Alessi Rose and Skin. Well, I'm excited now to play our Snap Crackle Pop song for this morning. We do this every Thursday. It's where we play a song that is particularly poppy. And, well, if you were to make a checklist of what makes a great pop song, then these are songs that would tick a lot of those boxes. And it's a chance for me to go a little bit nostalgic. I mentioned at the top of the show that we're going back 25 years with today's Snap Crackle Pop song. It's one that I certainly grew up with. And this band of, well, part of the band anyway, not all of the members, but a good handful of them have been back on stage. I'm talking about the one and only S Club 7. Yes, they kind of made a comeback, but then there was all that, the devastating news that Paul passed away. And so things are a little rocky for them with their reunion. But 5 out of the 7 members are now back on the road touring. Maybe you've gone to see some of the reunion shows. They've been seen recently as the support for Boyzone, who have been touring around the UK. So it's been great to see that they've been back on stage too. And, well, one of their biggest hits is this one that I've chosen for today. It's one that definitely will get you dancing around your kitchen. This is Don't Stop Moving.

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8: The top stories this hour. England fans are hailing their team's 4-2 win over Croatia at the World Cup. Two goals from captain Harry Kane before half-time and two more from Jude Bellingham and Marcus Rashford after the break helped seal the victory. It left supporters in Dallas on cloud nine.
9: It's really good that Bellingham in the second half took the game over. Rashford showed great composure for the goal. Really good substitutions by Tuchel at a time when we needed them, I think.
10: That was perfect. That was a perfect performance. First half dodgy, second half perfect.
8: Donald Trump signed a peace framework aimed at ending the war with Iran. The 14-point memorandum of understanding includes promises Tehran will never have a nuclear weapon and also commits $300 billion for reconstruction. It will see the vital Strait of Hormuz reopened too. Foreign Secretary Yvette Cooper says the UK would back a deal which would ease economic pressures caused by the conflict.
11: We're working to support the reopening of the Strait of Hormuz because that is what will make the biggest difference to the cost of living for us back at home, but also for the global economy. We've got to get international shipping moving again.
8: UK wages grew faster than expected in the 3 months to April, while the jobless rate fell. Average weekly earnings growth, which does not include bonuses, held at an annual rate of 3.4%. Doctors are warning of dangerous delays to cancer care due to staff shortages. The Royal College of Radiologists says demand for scans is growing more than twice as much as there are experts to interpret them, with recruitment freezes.

0: is said to be adding to the pressure. The average house now costs 1.7 times the price of a flat. Zoopla says the typical home has increased by 43% since 2016, while the value of flats has gone up by 10%. And forecasters are predicting another heatwave this weekend. Parts of the UK are expected to be hotter than Barbados. From Sky News, I'm Fada Silver.
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2: Hello, hello, hello. Welcome back. Yes, we're into our last leg now of the Vibe Breakfast Show. I'm Rachel Wilkes. Good morning to you. Lovely having you along for the ride. Just got 60 more minutes to spend together. Can you believe it? I know. Crazy stuff how that time flies by when you're having fun. But it is Thursday, the 18th of June. We just got to push through today and push through tomorrow. It's weekend Eve's Eve, shall we say. So we're nearly there. Not too much longer to go. We just got to, sort of focus in and just settle into it and we'll get it done. And before you know it, weekend will be upon us, my friend. So we just need to stay focused and we can manage it. And I'm here to help provide you with a little bit of that motivation, musically speaking. Anyway, I like to bring you some of the best new music around, as well as the odd old favourites in there as well, thrown in for good measure. So we've got a nice mixture coming up, including this one from Olivia Rodrigo. It's Drop Dead.

about Steady Swims, Mr. Know-It-All. Well, we've been talking all about your pets getting into unusual areas or unusual, surprising locations, because you might have heard about the cat that found himself on stage in the middle of a Romeo and Juliet production and, ends up stealing the spotlight and becoming the star of the show, basically. Just at the tail end of the performance, he crept up on stage. No one really knows where he came from, but he ended up there. So I'd love to hear about where some of your pets have ended up. Well, Chris has been in touch, and he says, when growing up, my mum and dad owned a property out in Spain where we'd often go during the holidays. We shared a pool with our neighbours, and, well, one of our neighbours' cats liked to go swimming in the pool. Now, that's unusual, Chris, because cats not known for their love of water. But Chris goes on and actually says this. He says, I know cats not known for liking water, but this particular cat absolutely loved it. And then Chris puts in brackets, maybe was a dog in a previous life. maybe. that could be why this cat loved the water so much. Maybe just because it was so hot in Spain as well. They were like, well, I've got no other alternative. Need to have a quick dip. But, I love that. Thank you, Chris. That's a really good suggestion. Yeah, cats in swimming pools, don't normally see that, that's for sure. But you've still got time if you're listening in and thinking about one of your own pets, present or from in the past, has ended up in a slightly unusual position, an unusual location, then we'd love to hear about it. 80818 is that number that you need to give us a text. Well, we're going to hear some classic Kylie in a moment, but right now, Nothing But Thieves with Evolution.

0: but a Kylie. And I've just been obsessed about her over this last month. Ever since I watched her documentary, I've just been listening to her non-stop. And that's, I think, one of her best ones, I Believe in You. Haven't heard that in a little while. Certainly not on the radio, anyway. Well, we are going to be having a short break, and then we will be hearing about the Culture Corner, some of the local live events happening tonight. If you fancy going out and, maybe going out for some comedy, live music, etc., etc. But one for your diary, for something that is coming up very soon, that is at with the Hemel Hempstead Theatre Company. They are going to be putting on their production of the brilliant musical Come From Away at the Boxmoor Playhouse. And that's going to be running from the 30th of June to the 4th of July. Come From Away, if you missed it when it was on at the West End in London, it's a really sweet show. It's based on a true story about a small town in Newfoundland, Canada, where thousands of stranded airline passengers ended up getting diverted there after their planes were taken to that location following the tragic events of 9/11. And it's all about these different people from different parts of the world all having to come together in Canada and sort of try and live together as best as possible. And it's got such great storytelling that the songs are really beautiful too, kind of got a bit of a folky pop kind of sound to it. So I'd say if you're a bit of a kind of Mumford and Sons, Hozier fan, then I think you'll like the style of music for this show. So that's going to be put on by the Hemel Hempstead Theatre Company. It's called Come From Away. It's going to be at the Boxmoor Playhouse from the 30th of June until the 4th of July. For more information and for tickets, just search Hemel Hempstead Theatre Company and then you'll find all the info come up on the internet that you'll find to buy your tickets online. So we'll talk more about that nearer to when the show does come out, but as I say, one for your diary, and you can certainly go ahead and start looking at booking tickets from now. So go on, check it out.
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MK featuring Poppy Bascom with Zone. So, as promised, here's a look at the Culture Corner. Some of the local live events happening over tonight and over the next few days. Now, first up, if you're really craving some live music, then head to the Old Town Hall in Hemel Hempstead, where they've got their Live at the Old Town Hall event. It's a show that they do on a pretty regular basis, which helps to bring together local bands, local artists for a brilliant music event. And there's usually four acts that are performing for that one event. And they've got a real mixture for tonight. They've got one guy called Mishiku that's a London-based kind of emo rock kind of sound. You've also got Hertfordshire and Bedfordshire based band called I Hardly Know Her, and then bigging up the Watford Posse, Tied to Your Soul, which is a kind of indie rock groove kind of sounding band. I kind of get the feel almost like a bit sort of Blossoms-esque-ish, got a bit of that sort of like disco indie rock feel to it. So yeah, they're called Tied to Your Soul from Watford, who are going to also be part of Live at the Old Town Hall. It kicks off at 8 p.m. tonight. Now, if you get your tickets in advance, they're £7.50, but if you do buy them on the door, then it'll be £10, just as a heads up there. So if you want some live music in your life tonight, then check that out. The Old Town Hall have their live music event tonight, 8 p.m. That's in Hemel Hempstead. And then right here in the heart of Watford, on beautiful theatre that is the Palace Theatre, they've got a great show on at the moment called The Last Laugh. And well, it's about three old comics. You'll know, heard of them: Tommy Cooper, Eric Morecambe and Bob Monkhouse. If you don't know who I'm talking about, ask your parents or maybe even grandparents and then they'll know exactly who you mean. Big comedians of the 70s and well, maybe even a bit earlier than that, but yeah, generally about sort of like 70s, 80s. It's this sort of made up story about these three very famous comedians sharing a dressing room and kind of discussing life, death, comedy, and what it means to be funny. My mum and dad saw this show. It's been touring around the UK. My mum and dad saw it when it was in Essex, and they said it was brilliant. The actors playing Tommy Cooper, Eric Morecambe, Bob Monkhouse, they said they got their mannerisms down so well. And it didn't feel like they were trying to do a complete mimicry of them, but at least had like the essence of them. And so yeah, sounds like a real interesting show, and looks at some of the big questions in life and death, as well as being very funny too. So that has already started on Tuesday, but you can still get to see it today. They've actually got two shows today. There's a matinee at 2:30 and also at 7:30 as well, and you've also got a chance to see it one more time tomorrow night as well. Tickets start from £20 and it is a 12 plus age limit, just as a heads up. So that's called The Last Laugh at the Watford Palace Theatre. Well, we are going to head back to the music now, because we do love spoiling you that way. One of my favourite country artists, this is Casey Musgraves with Dry Spell.

The Bowser with Magnetic, getting us pumped for our Thursday morning. You are listening to Vibe Breakfast with me, Rachel. Well, we're going to take a minute now to just calm a little bit. A song to definitely just help us catch our breath, and one that's just so beautiful from Ella Henderson and Breland. This is One Door Closes.

Kalani with Usher and Shoulda Never. That's a perfect example of bringing like old school R&B with the new school. It's been kind of recently done with pop, hasn't there? With Madonna and Sabrina Carpenter hooking up with a collaboration. But yeah, for the R&B world, that's kind of like the old school king, Usher, with the new queen. That is Kalani. And well, speaking of the old school, if you do like something that's a bit more nostalgic, then do keep on listening to Vibe, because right after me, you got good old Lee Partridge with you for the Vibe Rewind Show, which happens Monday to Friday here at Vibe. And it's where we have a chance to play things from the 90s, from the noughties, from the 2010s, real throwback moments. So check that out. That's going to be from 9 to 11 with Lee, and that's going to be right after me. So don't touch the dial. Don't do anything. Just keep on listening. And well, I'm going to finish off our show tonight with an old school track that should get us nicely warmed up for the Rewind Show. But first, something new from the Take That Boys. You're a Superstar.

Some old school Jennifer Lopez, Get Right, wrapping up the show. Well, that's it for me, Rachel Wilkes. Thanks so much for listening in. More of that old school coming up with the Vibe Rewind show. Take good care. Bye for now.

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9: The top stories this hour. England captain Harry Kane says it was good to score twice at the World Cup after other superstars started goal sprees. Kane's brace set up the 4-2 win over Croatia in Dallas last night. It followed a hat-trick for Argentina's Lionel Messi and two each for Norway's Erling Haaland and Kylian Mbappe of France.
10: Yeah, obviously I saw the guys scoring their goals yesterday and I don't like to concentrate too much on other people, but I think it's natural as a sportsman, as an athlete, to try and reach the highest levels, and obviously all those guys started in a great way.
9: The US and Iran have formally signed a framework for peace aimed at ending the war on all fronts. The 14-point agreement will see the vital Strait of Hormuz reopened and billions of dollars in Iranian assets unfrozen. Our US correspondent David Blevins says it was signed digitally with the American president ratifying the deal from France, where he's attended the G7 summit.
11: It seems that the Americans and Iranians have got to a point where they feel they can sign on the dotted line. They're doing that very quickly without any great fanfare around it, because perhaps both sides know this is a very fragile deal.
9: UK vacancies have slumped to their lowest level in over 5 years, while official figures show the unemployment rate has fallen very slightly to 4.9% in the 3 months to April. Russia's aviation authority says flights at all Moscow airports have been suspended following a series of drone attacks. Officials say 180 Ukrainian drones were shot down over the city, while local media report an oil refinery was struck for the second time in a week. Resident doctors in England will vote on whether to accept a new deal on pay and jobs. The British Medical Association's called off a strike at the last minute to put the offer to members. And an ancient structure that may have served as an early prototype for Stonehenge has been found just 3 miles away from the famous site. It's 5,000 years old. From Sky News, I'm Faye De Silva.
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6: The top stories this hour. The US Defense Secretary has criticized NATO allies for not taking more responsibility for their own security.
7: It all fits together and all sends the right message to the world that we understand the threats of this moment and that we can't just talk about them. We have to be willing to stand up and do something in a strong way about it.
6: Pete Hegseth says there's been too much talk and not enough progress toward defense spending commitments. He's announced a six-month Pentagon review of American forces in Europe and says US promises depend on progress made by other members. Britain's new defense secretary, Dan Jarvis, is at the Brussels gathering. Meanwhile, America and Iran have signed an initial peace framework aimed at ending the war. It includes a commitment to reopen the Strait of Hormuz and give 60 days to negotiate a full agreement. The Conservatives say a slight fall in the rate of UK unemployment masks a rise in economic inactivity. Official figures indicate a drop to 4.9% from 5% in the 3 months to April, while vacancies have slumped to their lowest level in over 5 years. The Work and Pensions Secretary is Pat McFadden.
8: There are 400,000 more people in employment this year than there were last year. The UK's employment picture is overall strong, but we do have a challenge in youth unemployment. That's why we put in place strong measures in the youth guarantee to get more young people into work.
6: Around 200 lives in England have been saved so far thanks to a vaccine against cervical cancer. A Cancer Research UK study suggests children vaccinated at age 12 to 13 have close to zero risk of dying from it before 30. Fans are celebrating after England got off to a winning start in their World Cup campaign. They secured a 4-2 victory over Croatia. And an ancient tree linked to the legend of Robin Hood has died. The major oak in Sherwood Forest in Nottinghamshire is believed to be up to 1,200 years old. From Sky News, I'm Faye De Silva.
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4: Abbots Langley, Bushy, Leavesden, radio made in Watford. Five.
5: The top stories this hour. Oil prices have eased further below $80 a barrel after the United States and Iran signed a framework to end the war. It paves the way for the crucial Strait of Hormuz crude shipping route to reopen and to end an American blockade on Iranian ports. Kamran Khan Sarinias, the chief of staff to Iran's exiled crown prince, Reza Pahlavi, who has little faith in Iran's rulers.
6: I think there are a lot of hopes placed in the Islamic Republic by this memorandum of understanding. Of course, it's just appeared for further negotiations. I don't anticipate it to go very far, and I think that that's borne out by the track record of the past 47 years.
5: Ministers are strongly minded to nationalise British Steel. The government says it could use new powers to bring the company into public ownership if it's in the public interest. Chinese owner Zheng Ye says it would want compensation. The US Defence Secretary has lashed out at some NATO countries. Pete Hegseth has criticised those which he claims have yet to show a credible path to higher defence spending at a gathering of alliance defence ministers in Brussels. Around 200 lives in England have been saved so far thanks to a vaccine against cervical cancer. A study funded by Cancer Research UK shows that HPV jab is working to help wipe out the disease. It estimates children vaccinated at age 12 to 13 have close to zero risk of dying from it before 30. Sophie Brooks is from the charity.
7: We encourage every parent and guardian to make sure their children or young people take up the vaccine when offered it. It's also really important that people take up cervical screening when invited to, even if they have the HPV vaccine.
5: The Office for National Statistics says regular pay growth held at 3.4% a year. Many experts had expected it to fall. And some sore heads may be around this morning after England fans celebrated a 4-2 World Cup win over Croatia in Dallas. Two first-half goals were from Harry Kane. From Sky News, I'm Faye Silver.
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10: Thanks, Krusty. Hello, good morning. It's Harry Hughes and welcome along to your Lunchtime Vibe, the show where we bring you good vibes, great music and a proper mid-morning reset to get your day moving right. Let's kick things off with Miles Smith. This is Hold Me in the Dark on Vibe 107.6.

loving this one to kick things off. There's something really uplifting about this track. It's got that calm energy, but still feels like it's building you up for a good day ahead. That is Potential from Sombra at 12 minutes past 11. Good morning, all you lovely people across Southwest Hertfordshire. It's Harry here, and welcome along to your Thursday's lunchtime vibe on the 18th of June. How are we all doing this morning? Hope your week's been treating you well and hasn't dragged too much, because it really does feel like it's flown by once again, hasn't it? And the weather is finally starting to play ball as well, warming up nicely out there with higher temperatures of around 26 degrees. So not a bad one at all if you're managing to get a bit of time outside. Now, if you're out about this morning or just easing into your day, I would love to hear what you're up to. You can drop me a text. The number is 80818. Make sure you start your message with the word vibe, V-I-B-E, to 80818. And let me know what you're up to. If you want a shout out, get your song request in, get in touch with me this morning. Also, big shout out as well to the legend, Lee Partridge, who's bringing you 2 hours of classic old soul anthems on Vibe Rewind this morning. And if you missed it, don't worry. He'll be back with you again tomorrow morning from 9 o'clock to do it all over again. Have a great rest of the day, Lee. Now, this morning, we're talking about switching off those moments where life slows down a bit, whether that's fishing, finding some peace and quiet, or just stepping away from the noise and resetting your head for a while. So I want to know from you this morning, what helps you properly switch off? And do you prefer total peace and quiet, or do you actually need a bit of background noise to relax? Have a think about it and then text me on 80818 plus the word vibe. But for now, let's keep things moving along nicely. Got some Freya Scar on the way shortly, but right now, here is Ellie Goulding. This is Black Prada Dress on Vibe.

0: got that emotional edge, but still feels super polished and uplifting at the same time. That is Freya Sky. Silent Treatment at 20 minutes past 11 on your lunchtime vibe. Welcome to the show if you just tuned in. It's Harry here. Thursday morning, the 18th of June. Hope you're all good and starting to think about the weekend already, because it's just around the corner. And just a quick reminder as well, it's Father's Day this Sunday, and don't forget about it. Although I'll say that, I'm still at the stage where I'm considering that classic move of panic buying a mug that says world's best dads, hoping for the best. Sorry, Dad. Now, this morning we've been talking about switching off, those moments where life slows down a bit, whether that's being out by the water, going fishing, sitting in silence, or just finding a bit of space away from everything. So I want to know from you this morning, what helps you properly switch off? And do you prefer total peace and quiet, or do you actually need a bit of background noise to help you relax? Well, we're already getting some interesting messages coming through. Let's start off in Mark in Watford, texting on 80818. For me, it's walking the dog after work. No phone, just fresh air and switching off from everything. That's a good feeling, Mark. Emma in St. Albans says, I need noise to relax. I always have the TV on in the background, even if I'm not watching it properly. James, who's listening from Hemel Hempstead, who says, fishing does it for me every time. No pressure, just peace and time to think. And also, shout out to Sarah from Bushy. Honestly, baking helps me switch off. Just me, music on, and no stress at all. This is really interesting. We'll keep them pouring through there. Text me on 80818 plus the word vibe. Right, it's 20 minutes past 11. Let's take a quick break, but we're coming up very shortly. We've got some more thrilling vibes keeping you going for your Thursday, including a bit of Martin Garrix and Ed Sheeran on the way shortly. Don't go away.
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That is Lucas Graham's Second Chance at 36 minutes past 11 on Vibe 107.6. Good morning. Hello. How's it going? It's Thursday, the 18th of June. I'm Harry Hughes. Hope you're all well and having a good week so far. The weather's starting to get a little bit warmer all of a sudden these days, isn't it? Now listen, if you're involved in a local group, charity, sports club or a community project, could be worth knowing about. Because community groups across Watford can now apply for funding through Watford Borough Council's Neighbourhood Grant Programme. Because now it's in its fifth year, the scheme offers grants of up to £50,000 to help improve local buildings, community spaces and support projects and activities that make a supportive, positive difference across the town centre. Applications are open right now to the Watford-based charities, community organisations, sports clubs and community interest companies, with the deadline up till the 21st of August. So you've got plenty of time to have a look. Because last year alone, £300,000 was awarded to 20 different projects helping fund improvements across the community, including new facilities, accessibility upgrades and enhanced local spaces. 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And if you want to find out more information and details how to apply, all you've got to simply do is, if you're on your internet browser right now, just head over to www.watford.gov.uk. 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And all you simply need to do is just search Neighbourhood Grants. Okay, it's 37 minutes past 11. It's a bit of Kylie Minogue. This is Hands on your lunchtime vibe.

The delightful Kylie Minogue there. That is Hands at 20 to 12 on your Lunchtime Vibe. How's it going? Good morning, it's Harry Hughes here. Hope you're off to a good start this morning. Welcome to your Lunchtime Vibe on Thursday the 18th of June. Now, we've been chatting about those little things that help us slow down for a bit, because life can get a bit busy at times, can't it? Between work, family, notifications, constantly going off and never-ending to-do list. Of course, finding time to properly switch off can sometimes feel like a challenge. So this morning I'm asking you, what do you do to properly switch off and clear your head? Or do you prefer peace and quiet, and do you really need a bit of noise around you to relax? Let's go through some of your text messages. Start off from him. I said, hello to Samantha, texting on 80818. Says, for me, it's an evening walk with the dog alone at the canal. No headphones, no phone calls, just fresh air. It's best part of my day. Let's get to Samantha. Mark in Watford, who says, I love sitting in the garden with a coffee and listening to the birds. 20 minutes of peace and I feel completely refreshed. Wonderful, Mark. Thank you for telling me that. And also Jenny from Rickmansworth, who's told me, I actually relax with a bit of background noise. I put some music on while doing a jigsaw puzzle. It helps me switch off from work. Well, that's good to know, Jenny. All right, it's just gone 11:41. Let's keep the vibes going for now. Here is Ariana Grande on your Lunchtime Vibe.

0: Lovely Lewis there. He's one of those artists who always manages to put a smile on your face, whether it's for a massive sing-along chorus or a song that just feels like it's written from the heart. That is Stay Love at 10 to 12. Now, if you're an England fan, there was plenty to smile about last night because England got their 2026 FIFA World Cup campaign underway against Croatia in Dallas last night. And what a way to start the tournament. The Three Lions picked up an impressive 4-2 victory in a lively game that had goals, drama and plenty of attacking football. Harry Kane led the way with a brilliant performance, while Jude Bellingham and Marcus Rashford also got them on the score sheet as England kicked off the group stage with three important points. But for the England supporters, it was exactly the kind of start you wanted to see. Positive, entertaining and full of confidence heading into the next match. And of course, it all started with the captain, Harry Kane, opening the scoring for England with the first goal of the World Cup campaign, setting the tone for a memorable night. Here's a recap for last night's performance.
1: Rice in towards Bellingham. Konsa was up there too. It's met by Madueke, who goes down. That's an England penalty, and it's Luka Modric who's given it away. 9 minutes in, Luka Modric's first contribution is to give away a penalty for England. Just 10 minutes in, it's Kane. It's saved by Livakovic. Reacted brilliantly down to his left. But is the referee going to make them take it again because he came off his line too quickly? Quite possibly.
2: Yeah.
3: This is the correct decision. There's clear encroachment at the time of the kick by the Croatian player number 4, and he becomes involved directly after the rebound. So therefore, retake is the correct decision.
1: He saved against Harry Kane once, but he wasn't going to save it again.
2: Not bothered. That takes a huge amount of courage to step up again, go through the process again.
0: What a moment for the England fans, and hopefully the first many goals for the Three Lions this summer. Right, it is 11:52. Just got enough time for a couple more tracks. Here is David Guetta and Hyperton. This is Walked Away on Vibe 107.6.

0: one of those tracks that just gives you a little boost heading into the afternoon. Big energy, feel-good vibes, and perfect for powering through the last few minutes before lunch. Right, it's just gone exactly 5 to 12 on the dot. The time has come. Laptops down, paper and pencils away. Stand up, stretch those legs, and maybe grab a quick walk into the kitchen while nobody's looking. Because let's be honest, by this point of the day, everyone's starting to feel that little rumble in their stomach. So, the important question is, what is your snack of the day looking like today? Are you keeping it healthy with some fruit, a cereal bar, and a bottle of water? Or are you heading straight for the emergency biscuit stash that somehow survived all morning? Or maybe you've got a packet of crisps calling your name, a cheeky sausage roll from the bakery, or perhaps you're one of those people when somehow turns a light snack into a three-course lunch before midday. Whatever you got lined up, I would love to hear from you the next hour. And as we're heading towards lunchtime, we're going to change things up a little bit, because imagine your perfect picnic setup. Good food, good weather, good company, or maybe just a quiet spot in the sunshine with your favourite snacks and a bit of peace and quiet. So I would love to know from you in the next hour, what would be in your perfect picnic basket? And have you ever had a picnic or outdoor lunch go completely wrong? Maybe the weather turned, the seagulls arrived, or somebody forgot the most important thing, the food. That's all to come, plus some Taylor Swift. That's all to come on your Lunchtime Vibe. Back in a bit.
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0: 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How does £10 a day or just £1.99 per fillet sound to you? 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
2: The top stories this hour. The Archbishop of Canterbury has apologised on behalf of the Church of England to survivors of forced adoption.
3: We're profoundly sorry for the harm that you have experienced. We are sorry for the practices which took place in Church of England homes. You have nothing to be ashamed of. The shame is ours.
2: Dame Sarah Mullally says the impact on families has been lifelong. 185,000 babies born to unmarried mothers are estimated to have been adopted in England and Wales in the 50s, 60s and 70s. The government's indicated it too will apologise for the state's role in what's described as a shameful period in history. Further peace talks to reach a final deal on the war in the Middle East will take place over the next 60 days. An initial framework's been formally signed by the US and Iran aimed at ending the conflict on all fronts. Meanwhile, the US Defense Secretary's criticized NATO allies for not taking more responsibility for their own security.
4: It all fits together and all sends the right message to the world that we understand the threats of this moment and that we can't just talk about them. We have to be willing to stand up and do something in a strong way about it.
2: Pete Hegseth says there's been too much talk towards defence spending commitments. He's announced a six-month Pentagon review of American forces in Europe and says US promises depend on progress made by other members. Culture Secretary Lisa Nandy says she's not satisfied with Channel 4's response to the government following allegations of rape and sexual assaults by women who appeared on Married at First Sight UK. Three men accused deny the claims. Ministers are strong-minded to nationalise British Steel. They've provided approximately £555 million for working capital. And UK vacancies have slumped to their lowest level in over 5 years, while official figures show the unemployment rate has fallen very slightly in the 3 months to April. From Sky News, I'm Faye De Silva.
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5: It's officially midday. Thursday afternoon is underway. It's Harry Hughes with you on your lunchtime vibe. And we're going to be talking about picnic vibes this hour because I want to know from you, what is a perfect picnic basket? And have you ever had a picnic go completely wrong? Right now, though, it was Taylor Swift. This is I Knew It, I Know You on Vibe.

That is Babe, Rexha and Faithless. New Religion at 10 minutes past 12 on Vibe 107.6. Hello, afternoon everybody, it's Harry Hughes here. How are we all doing? Hope you've had a good week so far. Oh, the sun is starting to shine all of a sudden. It's a little bit cloudy outside, but hey-ho, it's going to get another warm weekend. Now, where are you up to this afternoon? Whether you're currently on your lunch break, sitting at your local drive-thru, on the train, in the gym, or maybe driving about. If you want to get in touch with me this afternoon, you must know the number by now. But if you're not, if you're a first-time listener, the number is 80818. Start your message with the word Vibe. Let me know where you're up to this afternoon. Now, as it's lunchtime, so let's take it outside for a bit. Because imagine your picnic set up. Good food, good weather, good company, or even just your ideal solo lunch in the sun for the ultimate picnic food combos. So the worst things you've ever taken outside and regretted it, we're talking all things picnic vibes this afternoon, because I want to know from you, what would be in your perfect picnic basket? And have you ever had a picnic or outdoor lunch go completely wrong? Get texting on 80818 plus the word Vibe. That's the text number. Right, it is 11 minutes past 12. Got some more vibes coming your way from Ella Langley. But right now, here is Sonny Fodder and Libyanka.

0: Kicking things off with a real standout moment in music right now. Ella Langley, the queen of country music. Be her, and she certainly is, on your lunchtime vibe at exactly 18 minutes past 12, coming up on the dot in about 5 seconds. Right, let's talk about last night's big moment where England was in action again, building towards the FIFA World Cup 2026. Because if you missed it, good Lord. I mean, the first, what was it, like 17 minutes into the game? I probably lost count. Harry Kane scored 1-0 for us, and then eventually it levelled up at around 1-0. Tension building, but then all of a sudden Harry Kane steps up and buries it to around 2-1 to England. Pure striker instinct, right to when it mattered the most. And here's the recap of the audio of last night's performance when Harry Kane scored 2-1.
1: They've been working on these set pieces. They know how important they might be. It's Declan Rice searching for Harry Kane. That's how important they are. A record equaling goal.
2: He's the best corner taker in world football, but normally from the other side, he sticks it absolutely on a plate.
0: Now that's the difference maker. Big game, big player, and a big moment for England. Right, let's take a quick breather. So we'll stick around because Olivia Rodrigo will be waiting on the other side when we return right after this.
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A real uplifting feel-good moment from Maisie Peters and Julian Michaels. That is King Maker on Vibe with a 7.6. Big melody, big attitude, and a proper confidence boost of that track. Just after 12:30. Now, we're talking of something uplifting because here's something really special coming to the local stage. A positive, powerful story brought to you live in Hemel Hempstead. I want to talk to you about the Hemel Hempstead Theatre Company because an internationally acclaimed musical is coming towards Hemel Hempstead soon. And they're presenting Come From Away at the Boxmoor Playhouse from the 30th of June all the way up till the 4th of July. And what it is, it's based on a remarkable true story. And the show tells how the small town of Gander in Newfoundland, Canada, welcomed thousands of stranded airline passengers after 38 planes were diverted there following the tragic events of 9/11 in 2001. Of course, the award-winning musical is known for its inventive staging, with a small cast using little more than chairs and simple props to transform the stage into everything from a Boeing 737 to a bustling town hall. Now, Come From Away has been praised around the world for its emotional storytelling, humour and uplifting message. And now local audience have now got the chance to see it brought to life on stage in Hemel Hempstead. Performances run on the 30th of June all the way up till the 4th of June with evening shows at around 7:45pm and, of course, a Saturday Mantini at 2:30pm. So if you want to find out more information about tickets and all you've got to simply do, if you're on your internet browser right now, just search Hemel Hempstead Theatre Company and book online. That's all you need to do. If you're on your internet browser, just type in Hemel Hempstead Theatre Company. That's all you need to do. Right, it's just coming up to 34 minutes past 12. Let's keep the vibes up. It's a classic throwback. It's Glass Animals. This is Heatwave, and it won't be long till we get Heatwave. It's 12:34.

proper feel good, slow burn moments. That is Luke Combs, Sleepers in a Hotel Room on your Lunchtime Vibe. Hello, good afternoon. You're listening to Harry Hughes here on Vibe 107.6. Hope you're well and getting ready for what's shaping up to be a warm weekend. Now, first of all, if you just tune in, I just want to quickly apologise if my voice sounds a little bit low today because I recently just caught a cold, but I'm on the mend, so hopefully by next week, I'll be back to my full strength. Now then, as it's lunchtime, so let's take outside for a bit, because picture this, your perfect picnic setup, good food, good weather, good company, or even just that ideal solo lunch in the sun. From perfect picnic's combination to the disaster you'd rather forget. Because we're talking all things outdoor lunchtime vibes this hour, because I want to know for you, what would be in your perfect picnic basket? And have you ever had an outdoor lunch that went completely wrong? Well, let's go through some of your messages. Let's start off from Harry in Watford, who's texting on 80818. Name for Harry. Honestly, just sandwiches, crisp, and a flask of tea. Simple but unbeatable. Fair enough, Harry. Chloe in St. Albans has told me, Wasp ruined my mind last summer. I basically abandoned the whole picnic and ran. Oh, dear. Chloe, bless you. It's always the next time. You never know. It's going to be a warm weekend, so why not try again? And Dan in Hemel-Hempstead said, took pasta salad once and never again at 28-degree heat. The lesson learned. Fair play, Dan. Right, let's keep it moving. It is just gone

0: Gracie Abrams, soft, emotional, and one that you can really sing into. That is Hit the Wall on Vibe 107.6. Right, now looking ahead as well, all eyes on the FIFA World Cup 2026 with England set to face Croatia last night. And from last night's performance, another big moment in the England shirt. And here is a recap of Jude Bellingham at the 47th minute goal. Timing perfectly just finished after the restart, stepping into space, finish it with a real composure to shift the momentum England way, right when it needed it the most.
1: Anderson, Rice and Bellingham only playing together from the start the first time. Here is Bellingham, Madueke's may run, Bellingham's going to charge into the box here. It's Jude Bellingham for England! Brilliant start to second half! Thomas Tuchel creating a moment like that straight after the break. And it's Jude Bellingham once again.
2: Well, questioned in the first half how much of the ball he had a great chance. He was just short on the 6-yard box at the other end. He makes this himself. Madueke round the corner. The ball's for him. Jude Bellingham's ahead of him. He said, do you know what? I'm going to cut across the defender right there. That creates the opportunity to get the shot away.
0: But it certainly paid off. That is quality England moment you can ride. Stepping up the big moments. Right, it's just gone 12:47. And to celebrate that win from last night, let's rewind all the way back to 1998 now with a proper throwback anthem from Fat Les. Coming your way. This is Vindaloo on Vibe 107.6.

0: Proof there with Beat Yourself Up. And sometimes, honestly, it feels like it's one of those tracks that just feels like gets you thinking a bit too much in the best way. It's Harry here on your lunchtime vibe. It's just gone exactly 5:01. Right, it's just approaching 1 o'clock, but the vibes don't stop there because we've got another hour of some good vibes to top the energy up for your Thursday afternoon. I've never had one of those moments where you just think, I need to get away. Not necessarily forever, but just a break from routine, from stress, from the same places and the same faces. Because I want to know from you in the next hour, we're going to be talking about escape plans, dream destinations, and what is your perfect reset button getaway would actually look like? Because if you could drop everything and get away for a week, where'd you go? Or perhaps, what does your ideal escape look like? Beach, city, mountains, or somewhere completely random? That's on the way, plus more big fries, including some Lady Gaga coming up very soon. The news is next.
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1: The top stories this hour. A public inquiry looking into abuse allegations of vulnerable patients at a hospital in Northern Ireland has found profound and deeply troubling failures in their care. Muckamore Abbey treated adults with severe learning disabilities and mental health needs in County Antrim. It found some restrictive practices were used inappropriately, with abuse happening long before CCTV captured it in 2017. Tom Cox, the inquiry's chair.
2: The injuries that relatives noted, neither isolated nor incidental. They were the visible marks of a systemic failure. Very often they were dismissed by staff as self-inflicted or as a result of peer-on-peer abuse.
1: A couple convicted over the killing of a baby they adopted are being sentenced. Preston Davey was 13 months old when he was murdered by schoolteacher Jamie Varley. The Bank of England's held the base rate of interest. It remains unchanged at 3.75%. The decision follows better than expected inflation figures yesterday and the signing of a peace framework between the US and Iran. Governor Andrew Bailey says falling oil prices are still higher than before the war. David Aikmans, director of the National Institute of Economic and Social Research.
3: We're still going to see the effects coming through. So it'll take a little while for the increase in energy prices to feed through into household fuel bills, for instance. The question the bank is trying to balance is the economy is also not in a strong place. The labour market has been cooling.
1: Archbishop of Canterbury Dame Sarah Mullally says the impact of historical forced adoption on families has been lifelong. The Church of England says it's sorry. A Scottish man alleged to be one of Europe's biggest gangland bosses will be extradited to Spain to face criminal charges. Stephen Lyons was arrested in Bali earlier this year. And will soon be able to fly directly from London to Sydney. Qantas says commercial flights are expected from next year. From Sky News, I'm Faye De Silva.
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5: Let's do this. Just gone 1 o'clock. It's Harry Hughes with you, topping up the vibes for another hour on your lunchtime vibe. And we're talking escape plans, sir. That dream reset button getaway. Where would you go if you could switch off for a week? Right now, though, here is Lady Gaga alongside Doechii. This is Runaway. Good afternoon.

around. Hit the music, baby, cut it down. 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I feel like I'm a now. I feel like a bust down. When I shine bright, blind is up now. In the cut, big black tuck, sacked up. You can pick it up now.

0: smooth, infectious, and one of those tracks that just sits perfectly in the background for your Thursday afternoon. Anita and 54 Ultra with, of course, Talk to You on Vibe 107.6. How's it going? It's Harry Hughes here. Welcome to your lunchtime vibe here, topping up the vibes until 2 o'clock. How's your day been so far? What are you up to right now this afternoon? You getting ready for the weekend or just trying to power through your Thursday? Drop me a text. The number is 80818. Start your message with the word vibe. Let me know where you're up to. And of course, looking ahead as well, all eyes on the FIFA World Cup 2026 last night from, was it England against Croatia? I mean, last night action, it was a huge late moment, especially from Marcus Rashford at the 85th minute. Because England was under pressure when it was 3-2. The game stretched and then it burst out of pace. That calm finish when it mattered the most. Sealing it from England right at the death. And here is the moment when Marcus Rashford delivered victory for England.
1: On to possession. Brilliant from Saka. Rodgers. Spence again trying to escape. Saka nips in. Opportunity to send it to the left. This is Marcus Rashford for England. Chopping back in. Finishing it beautifully. Fantastic. What a brilliant England move. Well, England spent months and months plotting and planning. They wanted to at some point make a statement. And they're choosing Texas, I can tell.
2: Brilliant. Brilliant in all departments. Defensively, a lot more sound. And everywhere else, really, really good.
1: Drama in Dallas, but England take care of business. And they set the tone for what is to come. A half-time team taught the difference. 8 years on from Moscow, England get it right and dispatch Croatia by 4-2.
0: The kind of moment that defines a game. Composure when it really counts. Right, it is 11 minutes past one, and honestly, when England won that, I heard this tune straight on full blast last night. And let's go all the way back to 1996 with this one, a proper anthem. Here is David Baddiel, Frank Skinner, and the Lightning Seas. This is Three Lions on your Thursday's Lunchtime Vibe.
3: We're not creative enough, we're not

0: One of those beautifully emotional tracks that just makes you pause for a second and feel everything in it. Holly Humberstone to Love Somebody. At 20 minutes past one, ever had one of those moments where you just think, I need to get away? Not forever, just a break from routine, no stress from the same places and the same people. Because this afternoon, I'm asking you, we're talking about escape plans, dream destinations, and what is your perfect reset button getaway would actually look like? Because if you could drop everything and get away for a week, where would you go? And what does your ideal escape look like? Beach, city, mountains, or somewhere completely random? Well, we're already getting some good messages coming through. Let's go from Sophie in St. Albans, who's texting on 80818. Honestly, just Greece every time. Sun, food, and zero stress. It sounds like the plan, Sophie. I've never been to Greece, actually. I heard it's quite nice. Jake in Watford, who's texting, says, give me a city break somewhere like Barcelona. Walk all day, eat all night. Good expression. Walk all day, eat all night. I could turn it into a song. And from Hillwell Home said hello to Ellie, who's told me I would just go to the countryside, cottage, and switch my phone off for a week. Right, it's just got exactly 20 minutes past one. We're going to take a quick break, but just join us in a couple of minutes because we've got more good vibes coming your way. We've got a bit of some Calvin Harris, BTS, Dermot Kennedy. And if you're feeling lucky this weekend, there is a guaranteed £25,000 up for grabs for one of you listening right now, courtesy of the Watford Community Lottery. And I'll tell you more about it right after this. Don't go anywhere.
1: 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We'll get back to the big tunes next.
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Half past one, Turnstile from Dermot Kennedy on Vibe 107.6. Powerful, driving, one of those tracks that feels like it's building you up for the weekend already. Now, if you're feeling lucky this weekend, this might be right up your street because there is a guaranteed £25,000 up for grabs. Yes. Imagine what you do with that kind of money. £25,000 could be yours, all courtesy thanks to the Watford Community Lottery. Let me just tell you a little bit about it. 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It is 35 minutes past one. Let's keep the vibes up. Here is a brand new one from Nahron, his latest new track. This is, of course, Taste So Good on your lunchtime Vibe.

0: dogs.
1: A proper late lunch vibe builder. That is A1 and J1. Nights away. 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At 1:41 on a Thursday afternoon. Now, have you ever had one of those moments where you just think, I need out for a bit? Not forever, just a reset. A change of scenery, a bit of space, something different from the same routine. Because I'm asking you all afternoon, we're talking about escape plans. Where you go, how do you switch off, and what is your perfect reset would actually look like? Because I'm asking you, if you could drop everything for a week, where would you be heading? And what does your ideal escape look like? Beach, city, mountains, or somewhere completely random? Let's go through some of your messages. Here's one from George in Hemel Hempstead, who's texting on 82818. Japan, for me, food, lights, everything feels new. Sounds like a plan, George. Never been to Japan. I've heard it's quite nice. The only thing I know about Japanese trains, every single train you get on is exactly on time. Not like give us 5 or 10 minutes, exactly on time to the minute. And they actually smell good, clean and refreshing. That's all I've got to say. Catherine in Watford, who says, I'd go to Italy. Classic Catherine. Just eat my way through the week, honestly. It's lovely, Italy. Even my parents just recently been to Sicily, so it's quite nice. Good food. And Andrew in St. Albans, who said, give me a cabin in the woods, no signal, just peace. Right, it is just coming up to 43 minutes past one. Let's keep the good vibes coming for now. Here is the magnificent Miles Smith. Hold me in the dark on your lunchtime vibe.

It is just gone exactly 10 to 1. That is Hands On Me from Becky Hill on Vibe 107.6. Do you know, I almost missed that link. I was literally just in the loo before thinking, what time is it? I thought, oh no, I've got a link coming up. Anyway, just got enough time to go through some of your messages. Where do we start? Just bear with me for 1 second if I get my monitor screen. Ah, there we go. Oh, by the way, yeah, did I say that? Oh yeah, that was Becky Hill, Hands On Me on Vibe 107.6, keeping your energy track moving for your Thursday afternoon. Right, let's just finish off a couple more messages. To the people who've been asking me this afternoon about Want To Get Away, Dream Escapes, Breaks, and Starting All Over Again Somewhere, here is some good messages. Let's go to Emma in St. Albans, who's texting on 80818. I would love to disappear to a little seaside town for a week. No plans, just walk, food, and a proper reset. That's good to know, Emma. Josh in Hemel Hempstead says, my dream escape would be somewhere completely new. Just book a flight, explore, and see where the week takes me. And the last text for this hour, it goes to Mia, who's listening in Flamstead. As far as Flamstead. Cozy cabin, good company, no work emails, and a huge pile of snacks. And that's my perfect getaway. Well, do you know what, Mia? I couldn't agree with you more. Right, it has just gone 1:51. I'll be heading off at around about 10 minutes time. But of course, Macy Lewis will be here about 2 o'clock getting warmed up. She'll be within about 10 minutes time. But we've still got enough time to chuck in a couple more tracks. We've got some killers lined up for you next. But here is Charlie XCX.

0: a brilliant way to wrap up the show. Small Lucky Minute from The Killers, the perfect final track for your Thursday afternoon. That is it for me. I've been Harry Hughes. Thank you for listening. I'm off now to get some rest, and hopefully I'll be back with you on Monday from 11 o'clock. But Macy Lewis is up next, keeping your Thursday afternoon moving. Got cheers from Martin Garrix, Ollie Murs, and Fisher. Have a lovely weekend and enjoy the heat wave. Stay hydrated. Look after yourself. See you next week. Bye for now.
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0: Three times this couple took their boy into hospital with injuries. He'd suffered seizures, and each time there were excuses.
1: Breaking news, a former British immigration official and a retired Hong Kong police officer have been jailed for spying for China. 31-year-old Peter Wai and Bill Yuen, who's 66, have been jailed for 10 and 8 years respectively. The pair were convicted of assisting a foreign intelligence service under the National Security Act. Mrs. Justice Chima Grubb sentenced them at the Old Bailey.
2: I treat the conduct in the round as deliberate, concerted and serious. It involved what the prosecution called correctly shadow policing operations, information gathering, the relay of personal data, surveillance.
1: Wide-ranging abuse has been uncovered during a public inquiry into a mental health facility in County Antrim. It found the overuse of restraint and sedation of vulnerable patients at Muckamore Abbey Hospital. The Bank of England's held the base rate of interest. It remains unchanged at 3.75%. The Archbishop of Canterbury says the shame is ours as she apologised for the Church of England's role in historical forced adoptions. A compensation scheme is expected to open at the end of the year. And an amber heat health alert's been issued. It covers London, the southeast, southwest, and east of England from this afternoon. A less severe yellow one is also in place across the Midlands. From Sky News, that's the latest. I'm Bev Rimmer.
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5: 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So stay tuned to find out what that is. I'm going to hear from all of our favourites like Fisher, Olly Murs, but let's start with some Martin Garrix and Ed Sheeran with Repeat It.
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As promised, it is game time on Vibe 107.6. I need you to guess a British icon in 3 clues. Can you do it? You can let me know your guesses on our socials, Vibe 107.6. Here are the clues. She is a judge on Britain's Got Talent. She's a host on Heart Breakfast Radio. And she has an autobiography called No Holding Back, which became a Sunday Times bestseller. I'll tell you again. She is a judge on Britain's Got Talent. She is a host on Heart Breakfast Radio. And she has an autobiography called No Holding Back, which became a Sunday Times bestseller. Now, while you're having a thought of who it could be, we've got to take a listen to some Maisie Peters. It is time for questions. I'm Macy Lewis.

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2: If you ask a stupid question, then you get a stupid answer. 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

you've just heard Baby Rexha and Faithless with New Religion on Vibe 107.6. Now, Baby Rexha has actually released a brand new album. It is called Dirty Blonde. It's 13 tracks. It is so good. It was released last Friday. Have you heard it yet? And if so, let me know on our socials, Vibe 107.6, what you think of the album. Because New Religion is actually a track on it, and I think it is so, so good. Well, coming up next, it is time for some Alessi Rose with Skin. I'm Mason.

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Now, it is the moment you've been waiting for. It is time to reveal the British icon from the game we played earlier. I got you to guess a British celebrity in 3 clues, and it's time to find out if you were correct. You can tell me on our socials, Vibe 107.6. Here are the clues again. She is a judge on Britain's Got Talent. She's a host on Heart Breakfast Radio, and she has an autobiography called No Holding Back, which became a Sunday Times bestseller. I'll tell you again, she is a judge on Britain's Got Talent. She's a host on Heart Breakfast Radio, and she has an autobiography called No Holding Back, which became a Sunday Times bestseller. Now, were you correct? Because of course it is Amanda Holden. What an icon she is. And I can't wait to see what show, what radio show, TV show she will be on next. Coming up next, it is time for Magnetic. I'm Macy Lewis.

0: Charlie XCX bringing us Wall of Sound on Vibe 107.6. Let's take a short break now and go back to all of our favourites in just a moment. We've got Olivia Rodrigo coming up, Cat's Eye, Flo, and so many more. I'm Macy Lewis.
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8: The top stories this hour. A teacher's been handed a rare whole life order for the murder and sexual abuse of a 13-month-old baby that he'd adopted with his partner. Mr. Justice Turner sentenced Jamie Varley for the death of Preston Davey.
9: This is a case of the utmost extreme gravity. You will stay in prison for the rest of your life. You will never be eligible for parole.
8: John McGowan Fazakerley has been jailed for 25 years for allowing the boy's death. A court heard Preston suffered 40 injuries and was taken to hospital 3.

0: We should already see concrete outcomes from our joint work on anti-ballistic defense. This is something we all need, not only Ukraine. And it is a long-term effort. Please support it at every level and in every possible way.
1: The public inquiry into the abuse of vulnerable people at Muckamore Abbey hospitals discovered profound and deeply troubling failures in their care. It says the overuse of restraint and sedation at the facility in County Antrim left some patients in a zombie-like state. The Archbishop of Canterbury says the shame's ours as she apologised for the Church of England's role in historical forced adoptions. A compensation scheme's expected at the end of the year. Sport and Alfred Johansson's been appointed the new manager of Motherwell. The 35-year-old Swede replaces Jens Berthel Askew, who left for Toulouse. From Sky News, I'm Bev Rimmer.
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4: 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We're going to have so much fun talking all about new albums that have dropped, who is going to be dancing on Strictly Come Dancing, and who has gotten the Hollywood Walk of Fame stars. And we're going to hear from all of our favourites like Flo and Cat's Eye, but I think we want to start with some Olivia Rodrigo. This is from her new album, which came out on Friday. You seem pretty sad for a girl so in love. It is time for Drop

Hear a bit of flow on Vibe 107.6. That is Leak It. Now we have an album release coming up tomorrow and I'm very, very, very excited for it. So I want to tell you all about it. Miles Smith is releasing My Mess, My Heart, My Life. Now I wonder what is in store in this album. What is he going to bring to the table? I just want tomorrow now. I can't lie. I can't wait. So let me know on our socials, Vibe 107.6. Will you be listening to the new Miles Smith album? Because I definitely will be. Now to celebrate that, it is time to hear one of his tracks. It is time for Nice to Meet You. I'm Macy Lewis.

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0: love bit of Teddy Swims. That's Mr. Know-It-All for you on Vibe 107.6. Now, Strictly Come Dancing is a British classic. It's a staple piece to British television. And we have some of the cast that's been announced, right? So they've only surprised us with two dancers so far. But we are getting Love Islander Danny Dyer and EastEnders star Lacey Turner. Now, I am very excited to see them on my screen and see them dancing away. Like, I wonder what they'll bring to the table. Do you watch Strictly? Let me know on our socials, Vibe1076. For now, it is time for Ellie Goulding with Black Prada Dress. I'm Macy Lewis.
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Lucas Graham giving us Second Chance on Vibe 107.6. Now, it is World Cup season, and there's no better time to award this icon of a star on the Hollywood Walk of Fame. That is right, David Beckham has achieved his star, and his whole family was there to support him. It is such an incredible achievement, so well done, David Beckham. And I think the way for us to celebrate that is, of course, to listen to a track which everyone collectively in the UK got to number one on the charts very, very recently. It is Victoria Beckham with Not Such an Innocent Girl.

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0: 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Stay tuned for Calvin Harris, Circle Waves, Kacey Musgraves, and so many more. I'm Macy Lewis.
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9: The top stories this hour: a secondary school teacher who sexually abused and murdered his adopted baby boy will never be released from prison. 37-year-old Jamie Varley has been given a rare whole life order for killing 13-month-old Preston Davey in Blackpool in 2023. His partner John McGowan Fazakerley was sentenced to 25 years for causing or allowing Preston's death. DCI Andy Fellows from Lancashire Police spoke outside Preston Crown Court.
10: Jamie Varley is an evil and monstrous individual who sexually, physically and mentally abused a vulnerable baby for his own sadistic pleasure. It was this abuse that ultimately led to little baby Preston's death.
9: The dad of a man with severe learning difficulties says multiple red flags concerning abuse allegations at a hospital in County Antrim were not acted on. A public inquiry into Muckamore Abbey has found profound failures in their care. Glyn Brown's non-verbal son Aaron was a patient.
11: For years, these families were told they were exaggerating. They were simply not believed at all. Today, the inquiry has confirmed what we always knew, that their loved ones were abused on a staggering scale.

0: but the Bank of England says it's encouraged by a recent fall in oil prices after Iran and the US signed a peace framework. And an amber heat health alert's been issued for parts of southern and eastern England. Temperatures could top 30 degrees Celsius again in the next few days. That's the latest.
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And we're going to hear from all of our favourites like Take That, Kacey Musgraves, but let's start with some Calvin Harris and Jazzy with Satisfied.

It's Belle by Kacey Musgraves for you on Vibe 107.6. Now, I don't know if you know, but Taylor Swift has a song in the new Toy Story 5 movie, and it has got me very excited. We have gotten the song prior to the movie release. It is called I Knew It, I Knew You. Have you heard it yet? Because it is so, so good. But Taylor also performed this song at the Toy Story 5 premiere, but she did only just perform that. She also performed You've Got a Friend in Me with Randy Newman, who originally sung the song, and they were giggling on stage and they had a moment. It was so good. If you've not seen that, definitely worth a watch. But for now, to celebrate this release and this movie, we've got to hear the Taylor track, don't we? It is time for I Knew It, I Knew You. I'm Macy Lewis.

0: cause of any upset. He told me that you were aware this was going on and that he had your full consent. If he's lying about that, then please let me know, because I have my own feelings about dishonesty. Lies are not something that I want to get caught up in. You can reach out to me anytime, by the way, if you need any more details or you just need to vent or anything. Love and light.
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107.6, that's Kalani and Usher. Now it is that time of the year. It is the World Cup season. It has started and everything is World Cup themed, but I'm so here for it. Even at my work, the ceiling is covered in flags of all the countries participating in the World Cup. No, it is so cool. I love how it brings everyone together. So you can let me know on our socials, Vibe 107.6. Are you watching the World Cup this year? And while you do that, it is time to hear some Charlie XCX. It is rock music. I'm Mason.

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Samba giving us potential on Vibe 107.6. Now, Samba is very good friends of Olivia Rodrigo, if you did not know that. And Olivia Rodrigo released last Friday a new album. It is called You Seem Pretty Sad for a Girl So In Love. And it is so good. It's full of heartbreak tracks, songs that I just want to scream all the time. So I'd love to know, have you heard the album yet? And if so, what is your favourite song? You can tell me on our socials, Vibe 107.6. And while you do that, let's hear my favourite song from the album. It is time for The Cure. I'm Macy Lewis.

0: special of my show for the day. That's Fisher with Rain for you. And that is all from me, Macy Lewis. 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For now, stay tuned because Ben Felton is here to play all of your favourite songs.
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9: The top stories this hour. A high school teacher described as evil has been told he'll never be freed from prison for the murder and sexual abuse of a baby boy. 37-year-old Jamie Varley adopted 13-month-old Preston Davey with his partner, who's also been jailed over his death in Blackpool in 2023. We've revoiced some of Preston's biological mum Sarah's statement read in court.
10: Preston was innocent. He was defenceless. He relied entirely on you, the adults responsible for him, to love him, care for him and keep him safe. Instead, you caused him suffering. You took away his chance to grow up, to go to school, to make friends, to live a full life. You took everything from him.
9: Families of vulnerable people involved in abuse allegations at a County Antrim hospital say their concerns were ignored. A public inquiry into Muckamore Abbey's found profound and deeply troubling failures in their care, with 100 recommendations being made. Belfast Health and Social Care Trust has apologised. The Archbishop of Canterbury's apologised on behalf of the Church of England to survivors of forced adoption.
11: We're profoundly sorry for the harm that you have experienced. We are sorry for the practices which took place in Church of England homes. You have nothing to be ashamed of. The shame is ours.
9: Dame Sarah Mullally says the impact on families has been lifelong. 185,000 babies born to unmarried mothers are thought to have been adopted in England and Wales in the 50s, 60s and 70s. The UK is sending its biggest package so far of drones to Ukraine as its war with Russia continues. More than 150,000, along with 350 air defence missiles and radars, are included. Sport and Ben Stokes will play for Durham tomorrow in cricket's county championship, with the England captain left out of the

Now is now. Live in the present, that's what I say. Don't get carried away with what could be to come in the future. Worry about the now, and the now is here. Vibe 107.6 with me, Ben Felton. Hello. Giving you company all the way home with some great chat and music and entertainment. Just how you like it, basically. And to kick things off, let's have that brand new one from Ariana Grande. New era from her, it starts with Hate That I Made You Love Me.

If you missed the England match last night, then there is no more time, I can tell you that. It has kicked off, it has begun. Our World Cup tournament is very much underway. Did you watch it? What did you think? I mean, look, I don't really, like the first game of the tournament, some people say, oh, you want to get off to a good start, you want to get flying. But to be honest, in my eyes, whatever happens in the first group game doesn't really mean anything, does it? I mean, yeah, it's great to win, but you don't want to be getting carried away either way. Don't write anyone off. Don't also start cementing a victory here and now. It's early days, you know, manage your expectations, but obviously it is coming home. And so obviously, if we're going to celebrate, there's no better way to do it than to and to ah. And I've got the kings and queens of that. It's Sunny Federa, Libby Anker, Let Me Be In.

0: back when. 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It's Ben Felton. I've got a big question for you.
1: Everybody wants money.
0: Have you applied yet for the Watford Neighbourhood Grant? You know, the Watford Borough Council's Neighbourhood Grant programme. The fifth year they've done this. A scheme that offers up to £50,000 to support improvements to local buildings and spaces. Have you applied yet? You haven't. Okay. Is that because you haven't got a place that you think's deserving, or just because you didn't know? Either way, you need to be taking advantage, because you've only got until the 21st of August to get your application in. And last year, £300,000 was awarded to 20 projects across the town. Some of them you might be very familiar with: a new community space at Random Cafe, new floodlights at Glen Rovers Hurling and Football Club, also accessibility upgrades at Hearts Bowling Club. So many things were improved last year because of this grant. So if you have an idea for a local project, you can get the support available from the council's community grants teams, who'll be able to discuss proposals and provide guidance on the application process to you. So if you want the details and want to go and apply, just visit www.watford.gov.uk and search for Neighbourhood Grant. And if I said one too many W's there, don't let that put you off. You've been using www. Since the 90s, if you were alive, which I was, well, only very minorly.
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Do you think if I get the lyrics up for this song, do you think they include the da da da da da? Do you think they're included? Put your bets in. I'm gonna have a quick search here and now. Sunflowers, Louis Tomlinson. Will this be on the lyrics? Final lyrics of the song. Ooh, when you tell me where all the sunflowers are shining. La da da da da da. They do. They're in the official karaoke. Well, get adding that to your repertoire, people. And here's another one for your rep. This is Tyler, Zara Larson. She did it again on Vibe.

I'm going to make this a holy trinity of female pop talent. That's Maisie Peter, Julia Michaels and Kingmaker. And now, let's go over to Olivia Rodrigo, completing the holy trinity. Question, have you listened to the new album yet? Because I haven't. I actually do feel bad about it. I really want to. There's no reason I haven't. I just haven't had time. I do really want to listen to it. Stupid song on track to be number one in the UK. And I heard another song the other day just in the background, and I actually Shazammed it, and it's called Expectations. It sounds like the kind of punk rock Olivia Rodrigo that I'm a big, big fan of. So it's got me excited for the album. I will get to it. Check in this time next year and I'll be able to give you a full-on review. It is a track that started it all, though. This is Drop Dead on Vibe. I know.

It's another and 54 Ultra. We've talked to you on Vibe 107.6. Ben Felton with you on your Vibe Drive, as I am on most Thursdays, so nothing new there. I'm not actually going to be here next Thursday, so there will be something new there, I guess. You ever read something or see something or view something slightly wrong and it actually ends up giving you inspiration for, a piece of creativity? I've just had that. Next track, I was reading it off the screen and I read it as something completely different. I read it as Hit Thirlwall, like Hit Jade Thirlwall, which we do not condone whatsoever. But it's Gracie Abrams and Hit the Wall. And I feel like there is something in it. I would just have to spin it into the right context. It maybe it's like you're in the car with Jade and Jade's got a brand new track and she wants to play it for you and you go, Hit It Thirlwall. That we might have to have one extra syllable in and we could make a Gracie Abrams parody. I may work on it, but I probably

0: Bruno Mars, Risk It All on Vibe. You know how, like, you cannot do something for nearly all of your life and then you just suddenly do it loads? My cousin, right, never been to Wembley Stadium. She went to a certain summertime ball the other weekend. Then she doesn't know this yet, but she's actually going to Harry Styles next weekend for her birthday. There's no way she's listening, so I'm not too worried. And then about a few weeks later, she's going to see Bruno Mars at Wembley Stadium. How can you never be at Wembley Stadium and then go three times in basically 6 weeks? That shouldn't be allowed. If you've beaten that in a 6 week period, let me know. 80818. Don't go anywhere. I've got Lady Gaga and Arthur Hill all on the way.
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11: The top stories this hour. A high school teacher's been given a whole life order, meaning he'll never leave prison for sexually abusing and murdering a baby boy he'd adopted. Preston Davey was 13 months old when he died in Blackpool in 2023. Jamie Volley's partner, John McGowan of Hazakerley, has also been jailed for 25 years for causing or allowing the boy's death. DCI Andy Fellows from Lancashire Police spoke outside court.
12: Well, no sentence will ever be enough what these truly wicked men did to an innocent child. I welcome those handed down to them today. This has been one of the most challenging investigations our Force Major Instigation Team has ever undertaken, and the most extreme example of sordid and wicked behaviour.
11: A three-year-old's been seriously injured after ending up in a crocodile enclosure in a zoo in Cambridgeshire. A man in his 30s has been arrested on suspicion of attempted murder. An ex-British immigration official and a retired Hong Kong police officer have been jailed for spying for China. 31-year-old Peter Wai and Bill Ewan, who's 66, have been jailed for 10 and 8 years respectively. The US vice president claims Iran would need a lot of money to rebuild its nuclear program and is talking up a peace framework both sides have signed.
13: Iran is weakened, their nuclear program destroyed, their economy in desperate straits, and if they change their behavior, big things are going to happen for Iran and for the world. If they don't, no skin off our backs. Either way, we win, and that's the way the president has set up this deal.
11: According to J.D. Vance, 12.5 million barrels of oil passed through the Strait of Hormuz last night. He says 60-day negotiating clock has begun on agreeing a full deal. Meanwhile, the UK's lifted its travel warning for the UAE, including to destinations like Dubai. Holidays there weren't recommended for a while because of the Iran war. The base rate of interest remains unchanged at 3.75%. The Bank of England's decision follows yesterday's inflation figures, which stayed at 2.8% for May. From Sky News, I'm Bev Rimmer.
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0: So just to clarify, that's vibe1076.co.uk. Great, I'm going to go do that now. I've got to do the weather. Right, then I'm going to go and do that. The weather. Right, then I'm going to go.

0: It's Arthur Hill. I'm working on it.
1: Vibe Drive, Ben Felton. Good afternoon. How are you? Hope you've had a good day. Hope you've been able to keep cool, because it's getting hot and it's going to get a whole lot hotter. 30 degrees tomorrow. Father's Day, also going to be a big one. 31, I think. So great Father's Day barbecue weather, whatever you've got planned. I hope it's a nice one for you. You know, I've got to say, even when it was sort of 26, 27 earlier in the week, I can't lie to you, I caught a bit of the sun. When I say that, do I mean I got sunburnt? Yeah, how did you know? It's almost like all British people say, oh, you've caught the sun, when actually it means, wow, you look like a beetroot.

0: The clips have looked so, so good. Have you been yet to the Together Together tour at Wembley? I believe he's done three nights so far. Three nights of 12. So there's all the chance, all the probability that if you have got tickets, you haven't been yet. But it looks mega. The clips online, the clips on TikTok look so, so good. And I'm so happy to see, after I was raving about it after his Brits performance, I'm so happy to see that the teapot dance, as I've named it, has made it to the live shows. You know, hand on the hip, arm up like a spout, waving it side to side. I was going on, banging on about learning it. I haven't had the time, but I'm not going, so I don't have to know it. But if you're going and you haven't learned the teapot dance, what are you doing? Go and learn it in the break right now. Send me a video, 80818, start your message with Vibe, and I want to see who can do the best teapot dance. Go on, do it. Do it now. You know you want to.
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No, not O'Leary. It's Dermot Kennedy with Turnstile. It is Vibe Drive with me, Ben Felton. And now for something completely different.

to the Watford Fringe, of course. That's where you want to go. You know, that was a theatrical performance there. Fringe Theatre. See, there is logic. There's method to my madness. The Watford Fringe box office is officially open for what is the 10th ever Watford Fringe. All across the line, audiences are going to be able to enjoy an incredible lineup of live theatre, music, comedy, dance, family shows, and a whole lot more. And a whole lot more. There you go. Where that came from. There's going to be pre-Edinburgh previews, award-winning comedy, international artists, brand new productions, returning favourites and brilliant local talent. And it all kicks off with a really special Town Centre event on July the 4th. Performances are going to be taking place at an array of venues across the Watford area, including Watford Pump House, Watford Coliseum, Watford Palace Theatre, West Harts College, Lancaster School, and St Mary's and St John's Churches. Classic Fringe, literally anywhere as a venue. You know that bridge by your house? Yeah, you know under there? It could be a Fringe Theatre venue. Literally anywhere could be open up to performance when it comes to Fringe. So if you want to book your tickets and find out more information, just head to watfringe.co.uk. That's W-A-T, not W-H-A-T, because there's many fringes. It's the Watford Fringe. W-A-T, watfringe.co.uk. Right, Alessi, over to you.

It's Leanne, along with Valiant and Russian, it's Most Wanted. So we are shortly about to kick off the 10 minutes prior to the Power Hour. And earlier I was saying, I don't know what, we should really have a more catchy name than the Power Hour in 10 minutes, or the pre-hour Power Hour 10 minutes. It needs something more catchy, and I just thought of it. Maybe the most powerful 10 minutes in all of the land. Because like I said, the actual hour itself, and I don't know if there is as much power in the hour. I feel like then, Chris, if you're listening in the office, Chris, put your foot on the accelerator ever so slightly, bring a little bit more power to the hour, and lots of magic could happen. A couple more to slow it down, and then we're going to get right into it. This is Miles Smith. This is Hold Me in the Dark on Vine.

hour. But now, this is where we really begin. Want to see what I've got up my sleeve? Well, as I said, it's been a beautiful couple of days and it's about to get even hotter. So, if the power hour is coming, you're one day away from the weekend, what better way to start than with Bob Sinclair? From Jamaica to the world, it's just love. It's just love. It's

Kids, Love Generation, Bob Sinclair. Where do we go from here? Something a little bit more out there, I feel. Something all about the heat. You know it, it lives rent-free in your head. It's Arrow and Hot, Hot, Hot.

0: three great big sunshine tunes to warm you up for the Power Hour. That's starting right here, right now with Chris. He'll have on-air acoustic after that as well. I'll see you tomorrow from 2. Have a great evening. Bye.
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0: It's just gone 7 o'clock on your Thursday evening. Welcome along to Vibe 107.6. You're here with me, Christopher Lane. I am back. England are off to a flying start. The sun is out tonight. Let's start the show the only way we can. New order, world in motion.
9: Well, some of the crowd are on the pitch.
0: I mean, if you know the rap, you've got to do the rap.
9: Well, some of the crowd are on the pitch.

playing for you on Vibe 107.6. Just for that, it was Repeat It. Martin Garrix, Ed Sheeran. Coming up in the show, we have got in 10 minutes, 8 to Feel Great. We have got a beautiful mix for you on this beautiful evening. And then coming up at 7:45, Luke is back in the studio. So we'll have Go On, Admit It. Right, this is Arlo Parks, Two-Sided.

0: 苏。
1: Fisher, Tones and I, Favour playing for you on Vibe 107.6. You're here with me, Christopher Lane. I am back this week and I'm more excited than you'll know. I love it. Honestly, Thursday evenings are just the best because I get to join you guys in all like the conversation. I get to share what I've been up to and we will be sharing that at 7:45 tonight because our little Swiss Army knife is back in the studio. I haven't seen him in ages. Luke Behan is back, so we'll be talking then. But before all that, we have got 8 Feel Great. That is coming up next.
2: 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We'll get back to the big tunes next.
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It's all about eight. Feel great right now. 8 minutes. Beautiful sunshine.

to feel great right there. Producer Luke, DJ Luke, presenter Luke, sound engineer Luke. What else can I say about Luke? Just everything. That was one of his mixes that sounded so good tonight with the sun powering through the window at me and producer Luke right now. And talking of Luke, in about 15 minutes time, no, actually in about 10 minutes time, let's say, we are going to have a little bit of a chat, little what, that kind of thing for, go on, admit it. It's going to be a question, actually. It's a question that I've asked recently, and I'm going to ask you later on. But first, let's get this one on. It's Harry Styles, American Girls.

Man and Jade there with Gossip. And of course, just before it was Harry Styles with American Girls playing for you on Vibe 107.6. Here with me, Christopher Lane. It is 20 to 8 on your Thursday evening, which means we are 20 minutes away from On Air Acoustic. But unfortunately, I do have bad news because our guest had to pull out earlier on today, which is gutting for us, but it's fine. We'll get them back in the studio when we've got another date going. You know, it is what it is. And of course, it means we have no guest in there, so what do we do? Well, no guest, no problem. We'll go looking back at past performances, new releases, all of that will be coming in the next hour. But after Calvin Harris and Jazzy Satisfy, I'm going to get Luke in the studio. We're going to have a little go on, admit it. But it's kind of a bit of a weird one because I've got a question. Just get ready for it.

0: Calvin Harris and Jazzy Satisfy playing for you on Vibe 107.6. You are here with me, Christopher Lane, and joining me in the studio is producer Luke. How are you, my friend?
1: Hello, how's it going, Christopher?
0: Yeah, well, I still have a nightmare of mic 2, mic 3. Can we label these?
1: You put the wrong one up.
0: Yes, but I keep doing this. Right,
1: come on.
0: Actually, while you've been away, I've had a little bit of an idea. Can we like mark these up with like? Can we get some tape?
1: Yes. How about just muscle memory, Chris?
0: No.
1: How about? I know you're getting on a little bit at 32, but come on, lads, go on.
0: I know. I'm struggling with everything. With like, yeah, we had like guests in, obviously, as you know.
1: Mm.
0: But yeah, just trying to get the right mics going and all of this stuff is just sound engineering is not my one.
1: Oh well, it's not for everyone.
0: That's why you're here. But it has been ages.
1: I know, but I have been listening in, and in all honesty, it has sounded great. You know, you don't need me.
0: Yes,
1: so you can easily run it on your own.
0: No,
1: 100%.
0: No,
1: I know it's not as fun. But
0: believe me, you don't see it because you're not here.
1: Yeah, true.
0: It's a nightmare. I almost look through the window and I'm like, I wish he was just sitting there right now. Like, I need you, Luke.
1: Oh.
0: But how have you been anyway? You've been away. We haven't seen each other in like a month.
1: Yeah, because I've just been working. I've been working at Talk. So, and for those who don't know, Talk is formerly Talk Radio, sister station of Talk Sport. But
0: Luke's getting a big time.
1: Yeah, I wouldn't say big time.
0: Yeah, you've got your own little wings now, aren't you? You're flying in the radio land.
1: I say, but that's I've just been working and.
0: But it's good because you're actually like you're going there and you're bringing stuff back here.
1: Yes.
0: So improve us.
1: No, it's true. Yeah.
0: This is the best thing ever.
1: So, I hope that my overall contribution has improved since going into the pro world.
0: I know, right?
1: Of radio. But yeah, it's been fun. I recommend. It's a great station to work for. Like, we've got a very close-knit team. And I think that, it's pretty obvious, but that helps massively, you know, not just in radio, but just in any walk of life.
0: That's what we talk about on Air Acoustic, having a good corner.
1: Exactly, yeah.
0: It's the foundation of 100%. Everything. If you've got a decent corner, I reckon half of all battles
1: become easier.
0: Of anything, if you've got a good team around you, or just a good people around you, you're all right.
1: Immediately lifts the vibe up and improves your contribution as well as theirs.
0: And talking of teams, I put this question to someone the other day. This is our goal.
1: Oh, so this is the great. And by the way, ladies,
0: this works quite well into it.
1: I've not heard this question yet, by the way, so I'm actually in for a treat here.
0: Here's the question, right?
1: Okay.
0: Here is the question. What do you think the biggest animal you could take on and win against?
1: Biggest animal I could take on?
0: But you can win against it.
1: Rhinoceros.
0: Right, Luke versus a rhino. That is killing you. You are never winning.
1: No, I'm sorry.
0: But like, what do you know what you mean? Like it was just a random question we were talking when we had a little bit of downtime.
1: Yeah,
0: like,
1: yeah.
0: What is the biggest animal?
1: Biggest animal.
0: You reckon you could fight and win? We had loads of ones. We had
1: really
0: emu. Someone said a kangaroo, which was like, that was the big debate.
1: Okay, yeah.
0: It's like human versus kangaroo. That's
1: because they're not really that, like, you know, so, even if you go hostile towards them, they're not likely to go
0: hostile. They are big animals. Like,
1: they are big.
0: When I lived in Australia, mate, like, when we were playing golf, when the ball went on the green, they were on the green.
1: Oh, really?
0: And they're just like looking at you like, yeah, no.
1: So you're not getting back.
0: Yeah, you reckon you're putting? No, not today. Like, seriously, we had loads of them. Like, should I play your next song and give you like?
1: Give me a bit of time to think.
0: Yeah, like 2:51 of New Religion to have a little think of this.
1: Oh yes,
0: let's do it.
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0: Verexa, Faithless, New Religion on Vibe 107.6. You are here with us, Chris Lane and Luke Behan. We are about to... Well, we're in the middle of a conversation here because when we had a little bit of downtime the other day, I asked a question, which is the biggest animal you reckon you could fight and win against? Now, both, you know, as the human, you are consenting to this. Also, the animal is. This is just a made-up one. It's not like... Because some people went, why are you fighting animals? I'm like, no, no, no.
1: Yeah, we're not encouraging.
0: Just a question.
1: Yeah, just to stress. This is simply just a fun little debate. We're not encouraging any sort of hostility towards animals or anything like that.
0: Like, yeah, we're not saying, like, go and prove it.
1: No. We're literally, please don't, please.
0: So, which animal do you reckon you could go
1: if
0: for?
1: If I theoretically could take on an animal. Oh, that's a good show.
0: Say the one that you said while the music was playing.
1: What, an eagle?
0: I reckon the eagle would take you by your shoulders and just take you around.
1: I mean, I don't weigh anything, so it probably could just pick me up anyway. It probably just take it by, whack its claws on my shoulders and then just take off.
0: Just but watching you go through the skies.
1: I only said that because I think, like, with a bird, you can sort of grab it by the legs and sort of take it, you know, take it out of the sky, you know what I mean?
0: So, mate, like, eagles are massive, man.
1: They are big, like, yeah, I know.
0: Even
1: that.
0: Like red kites, like...
1: To be fair, when they like fully expand their wings, like, that is a bit terrifying as well, I can't lie. Side note as well, I know this isn't completely relevant, but I once had a pigeon get stuck in my conservatory. I know I've sidetracked from the question, but like, the noise it made was terrifying. I thought someone had broken in.
0: Luke versus a pigeon.
1: Yeah, I don't know how I got it out in the end. I had to sort of like wrap a towel around it, like chew it out.
0: They'll find their way out, to be fair. But we've had one from Ben.
1: Oh yeah.
0: I mean, he said a panda. But what if it's Kung Fu Panda?
1: Oh, I wouldn't want to mess with that.
0: What if it's Kung Fu Panda?
1: I wouldn't want to mess with Poe.
0: See, well, I reckon I would go for a deer. I reckon I could take on a deer. But hey ho, that's some of the questions that go through my mind. Right, last song from us until On Air Acoustic. This is Lucas Graham, Second Chance, playing for you on Vibe 107.6.

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9: 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Welcome along to Vibe 107.6 with me, Christopher Lane, for On Air Acoustic. Unfortunately, no guest is in the studio with me right now, but no guest, no problem. We have got brand new songs that have happened. I've just come out from previous artists. We're going to look back at previous performances as well, so don't you worry, the next hour is packed up. I'm also just messaging Mr. Paul Sylvay as it's happening right now because he's got news. Let's kick the show off with Mitchell Young, Perfect Sunday. And also, talking of Mitchell Young, he's had quite an exciting couple of weeks. Also messaged us saying that he wants to come back into this studio for another session of On Air Acoustic. Good things are coming.

sounding incredible on this beautiful Thursday evening. Two Ways Home, Room for Love, playing for you on Vibe 107.6. This is On Air Acoustic, no guests, no problem, because these are songs from previous guests that we've had in this very studio and some that have been on stage as well when we get out of the studio and onto the stage at Piano Smithfield. Of course, we had our third birthday there back in March, and Two Ways Home were one of the acts on the night. Just before that as well, we were playing Blake Baker with his song We Night Owls. I was just talking to producer Luke there about Blake. He has fully gone for it with this song. He created his own like owl mask. Like, not even, I don't even, it's not better than a mask. It's way better than a mask. Like, I don't even know how he's created it. Go on his TikTok, Blake Baker Music. Take a look at how much work he's putting in behind the scenes for this song, We Night Owls. It's absolutely incredible. Now, talking of previous guests that have been on stage, how about we have a bit of Molly Brown? Thank you to that. She got.

0: Lauren Power, Say It Again, playing for you on Vibe 107.6. This is On Air Acoustic with me, Christopher Lane. Now, of course, we were talking earlier about my little producer, Luke, here, our little Swiss Army knife. His here, there, and everywhere. And a couple of weeks ago that she had her gig?
1: Yes, it was on...
0: Because last week you were with Mitchell Young.
1: Yeah, I was with Mitchell last week.
0: The week before that was Lauren Power.
1: I believe it was the 4th of June?
0: It might have been earlier.
1: Yeah, because it was on a... I think...
0: That's why I couldn't get there, because it was on a Thursday.
1: I'm just going to quickly fact check. I just want to make sure I don't get it wrong.
0: No, I just wanted to ask you about it, because is kind of like... We're talking about plans for On Air Acoustic, about... We have to have like a sort of strategy. We want to get ourselves out there more. So yeah. Getting to gigs is a great way of doing it, because you're connecting with people face to face, like, and it is sort of a lot easier because Luke's put in some serious work recently. Like I've got messages on my Instagram of people being like, I've met Luke. He told me to come and message you. We want to come on into the studio. It sounds like a great opportunity.
1: Mm.
0: This is what we need to be doing more. But how was the gig? Like, the videos looked amazing. I've seen obviously Lauren
1: so
0: perform.
1: Good.
0: She's incredible.
1: It was the 4th of June. Okay, yeah. So it was this time 2 weeks ago. Yeah, it was amazing. There were three, like not just Lauren, but there was, so she had two supporting acts. One was a lady named Kekka. I believe that's how you pronounce it. I hope I got that right. But yeah, she was sort of more like a dancey style. Mm-hmm. Like she brought her producer with her, and he was sort of DJing in the background.
0: Okay, yeah, nice.
1: And that was good. That was a cool sort of vibe. Second one, Hayley. I think I can't remember exactly how to say because it, it's
0: Halle.
1: So it's like
0: she's from Icelandic. She's Icelandic,
1: I believe so.
0: Which is another flag for On Air Acoustic.
1: Yes, yeah, it's another nation. Yeah, yeah,
0: 16th nationality. Another nation.
1: But she brought her band with her, and this is the crazy thing, right? Is if she had not told me this, I would have thought they'd been performing for years. She told me that was their second ever performance together. Second ever. And when I tell you, when you look back through the footage and hopefully I'm praying that she will, or if she has got a recording of it, then she will post it at some point. But genuinely, it's just amazing. Like I could even watching it, you could see the synergy between all of the individual members. You could see them like have a laugh with each other, and then they're doing solo bits. And
0: when it works, it works.
1: It's just like I would never have thought second gig. And then of course Lauren. I mean, I don't even.
0: Exactly right.
1: Like Lauren is. We all. I'm not even funny. If you don't know Lauren Power, go look her up at No I'm Lauren on Instagram.
0: On our YouTube channel.
1: Oh yes, we've also got her on YouTube. I forgot about that. We've got her on YouTube last year.
0: You can actually see what happens behind the scenes.
1: Yeah, just I mean, yeah, she is she's gonna be a superstar.
0: Nice.
1: Right,
0: we'll talk more. Right, well, we won't actually talk more. Paul Sylvain's brand new song is coming up after this.
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0: Welcome back. It's 25 minutes past 8 on your Thursday evening. This is On Air Acoustic with me, Christopher Lane. No guest, no problem. We have got plenty to get through from previous guests that have been in this very studio. So, right now, we have brand new music from Paul Sylvain. This is Missing Home, again, taken from his EP Louise, which was released on the 29th of May. Paul also has a live performance of this track dropping on YouTube this Sunday, so make sure you subscribe to his channel. You can keep up with him on Instagram and TikTok too. And if you really, really want to get to know Paul, you'll want to get yourself into Paul's living room on Instagram. 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Stick.

0: Cormac Todd, Worlds Apart. And before that was Barney Murray with Paradise. Talking of Cormac Todd, he was our first ever guest for On Air Acoustic way back on the 20th of March 2023. Since then, we are now up to 68 guests in the studios of Riverside Radio and this one, Vibe 107.6. We've also had guests on stage at Dublin Castle and Piano Smithfield. And good news is, going forward, I've got at least five or six people in my messaging on either YouTube, Instagram, TikTok, who are all wanting to come on to the show. So it's looking good. Other little bits and pieces that we're working behind the scenes on as well, looking really good. So if you're brand new to the show, you've not heard of On Air Acoustic before, my name is Christopher Lane. I am the host and founder of it. We strive to do this every Thursday. Between 8 and 9 o'clock, we have a up-and-coming, unsigned musician who comes in to tell us all about their story. They perform live songs, two originals, one cover, do some quick-fire questions. And it's just a real good moment to sort of get to know who the artist is behind the music. And we do that every sort of Thursday if we can. Going forward, yeah, like I said, I've got about five or six people that are wanting to come on, and they are seriously, seriously talented. So I'm loving this. Right, and talking of guests who have been on the stage at Piano Smithfield last December, we did a pure piano special. It was just a piano and this guy, Harry T. Pope.
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Max Ryan, Let You Go, playing for you on Vibe 107.6. This is On Air Acoustic with me, Christopher Lane, and we have no guest in the studio, but it's no problem because we are playing all the tracks that are coming into us from previous artists, which is incredible. We've had brand new music from Paul Sylvay today, and Mitchell Young, he did a live lounge last Thursday, now on Spotify. So go and check that one out from Mitchell Young, little legend. He'll be in studio again soon. Don't you worry about that. Right, back with the previous artists. How about we have Meryl June, who, of course, did the brand new look on Air Acoustic. She was the first one, and I could not have asked for a better artist. This is her song, I Will Thrive.

Mel June, I Will Thrive. Ted Osborne, Green Cars to finish off the show. Thank you very much for listening. I'm not here next week, unfortunately. I've got a job which is under NDA. But I'll catch you next Tuesday, Thursday after.

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8: The top stories this hour. A 30-year-old man from Norfolk's been arrested on suspicion of attempted murder after a 3-year-old boy ended up seriously injured in a crocodile enclosure at a zoo. Cambridgeshire police were called to Johnson's of Oldhurst in Huntingdonshire this afternoon. Officers say the man and the victim don't know each other. England's Children's Commissioner says she has a responsibility to challenge systems that failed a 13-month-old boy. Teacher Jamie Varley's never leaving prison for sexually abusing and murdering his adoptive son Preston Davey in Blackpool in 2023. His partner John McGowan Fazakerley's also been jailed over the child's death. Preston suffered 40 injuries. Dame Rachel D'Souza wants results from a safeguarding review.
9: It is as bad as it gets, so I am not prepared to wait. They are the facts of the case. What they lead to for me are questions. I've got so many questions and I'm asking them already. I've been in contact with Oldham Council and I am not going to stop. I've got data powers. So what are my questions? How on earth did this happen?
8: Stormont's health minister insists changes will be progressed immediately following an inquiry into a County Antrim hospital. Systemic bullying and an overuse of restraint and sedation were uncovered at Muckamore Abbey. Glyn Brown's non-verbal son Aaron was a patient there.
10: For years these families were told they were exaggerating, they were simply not believed at all. Today the inquiry has confirmed what we always knew, that their loved ones were abused on a staggering scale and that the failure was systemic.
8: The health trusts apologised. Two men have been jailed for 10 and 8 years respectively for spying for China. 31-year-old Peter Wise, a former British immigration official, and 66-year-old Bill Ewan, an ex-Hong Kong police officer. Sport and Tottenham have completed the signing of defender Jan Paul van Hecker from Brighton for £52 million. And FIFA's changed its policy regarding photographers at the World Cup. It comes after complaints from England manager Thomas Tuchel about his experience of the national anthem being ruined by a press huddle.
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0: Hunton Bridge, Garston, South Oxey. 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
11: The top stories this hour. Polls are closing in three by-elections taking place across the UK. One's in the Greater Manchester constituency of Makerfield after the last MP stood down. Voters in the Scottish constituencies of Arbroath and Broughty Ferry and Aberdeen South have been deciding who they want to represent them. A man's been arrested on suspicion of attempted murder after a three-year-old ended up in a crocodile enclosure at a zoo in Cambridgeshire. Police were called to Johnson's of Oldhurst in Huntington this afternoon. Emma Birchley reports.
12: There has been a statement from Detective Inspector Verity McCann from Cambridgeshire Police, who said at this stage we're speaking to people who were at the zoo at the time of this distressing incident to understand more about the circumstances. We do not believe the man arrested and the child are known to each other.
11: High school teacher serving a whole life order, meaning he'll never leave prison for sexually abusing and murdering his adopted baby. Preston Davey was 13 months old when he died in Blackpool in 2023. Jamie Varley's partner, John McGowan Fazakerly, has been jailed for 25 years for causing or allowing his death. DCI Andy Fellows is from Lancashire Police.
13: Well, no sentence will ever be enough what these truly wicked men did to an innocent child. I welcome those handed down to them today. This has been one of the most challenging investigations our Force Major Investigation Team has ever undertaken, and the most extreme example of sordid and wicked behaviour.
11: A Liberal Democrat MP has been suspended after reportedly being arrested last night. Cameron Thomas has been the representative for Tewkesbury in Gloucestershire since 2024. England's cricketers have had a poor day at the Oval in the second test against New Zealand. The visitors reached 391 all out before England ended the day on 222 for 6. And trainer Aidan O'Brien secured his 100th win at Royal Ascot, with Scandinavia winning the Gold Cup. Jockey Ryan Murr pipped last year's champion Trollerman. From Sky News, I'm Ruth McKee.
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brown. 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
0: Kings Langley, Elstree, Croxley Green, radio made in Watford. Five.
11: The top stories this hour. The counting process is underway in a by-election which could decide the future of the Labour Party. Former Greater Manchester Mayor Andy Burnham is hoping to become the MP for the constituency of Makerfield. If he wins, he'll return to Westminster where he could challenge Sir Keir Starmer for the Labour leadership. Sky's political editor Beth Rigby says this is a significant moment.
12: It could determine for the whole of the country who the next Prime Minister is, and I cannot remember covering a by-election that feels as consequential as this one, and so you can imagine what the nerves are like in all of the camps.
11: Votes have also been held in the Scottish constituencies of Arbroath and Broughty Ferry and Aberdeen South. A 30-year-old man from Norfolk has been arrested on suspicion of attempted murder after a 3-year-old boy ended up in a crocodile enclosure at a zoo. Cambridgeshire police were called to Johnson's of Oldhurst in Huntington this afternoon. England's Children's Commissioner says she has a responsibility to challenge systems which failed a 13-month-old baby. Teacher Jamie Varley's never leaving prison for sexually abusing and murdering his adoptive son, Preston Davey, in Blackpool in 2023. His partner John McGowan Fazakerly has also been jailed over the child's death. Preston suffered 40 injuries and was taken to hospital 3 times in the months beforehand. Dame Rachel D'Souza wants results from a safeguarding review.
13: It is as bad as it gets, so I am not prepared to wait. They are the facts of the case. What they lead to for me are questions. I've got so many questions and I'm asking them already. I've been in contact with Alton Council and I am not going to stop. I've got data powers. So what are my questions? How on earth did this happen?
11: Switzerland have their first win at the World Cup after beating Bosnia and Herzegovina 4-1. South Africa fought back to draw 1-1 with the Czech Republic. And Tottenham have completed the signing of defender Jan-Paul van Hecker from Brighton. From Sky News, I'm Ruth McKee.
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1: 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Think again. 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How does £10 a day or just £1.99 per fillet sound to you? Here at Vibe 107.6, we can give you the opportunity to have your message reach over 25,000 potential local customers every day. You're listening to this, right? Then our listeners will listen to your commercial in the same way. 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
0: Abbots Langley, Bushy, Leavesden. Radio made in Watford. Five.
7: Top stories this hour. Votes are being counted in the Makerfield by-election, which could see Andy Barnham challenge Sir Keir Starmer's leadership. The former Greater Manchester Mayor and Labour candidate would need to beat opponents, including from Reform, to return to Westminster. The Prime Minister's repeatedly say he wouldn't walk away. Foreign Secretary Yvette Cooper's been asked about her cabinet future.
8: What I also know, having been in politics for quite a long time, is you focus on the job that you're doing and not, you know, on speculation. So, of course, you know, I'm enjoying this job, but I also actually recognise that this is about people across the UK and about them.
7: Votes have also been held in the Scottish constituencies of Arbroath and Broughty Ferry and Aberdeen South. A man's being questioned on suspicion of attempted murder after a 3-year-old boy ended up in a crocodile enclosure in a zoo in Cambridgeshire. He's in a critical but stable condition. A teacher's been told he'll never leave prison for the sexual abuse and murder of his adopted baby son, 13-month-old Preston Davey. Jamie Varley's been handed a rare whole life order, with his partner also sentenced over the boy's death. The US Vice President claims Iran would have to get a lot of money to rebuild its nuclear program and is talking up a peace framework both sides have signed.
9: Iran is weakened, their nuclear program destroyed, their economy in desperate straits, and if they change their behavior, big things are going to happen for Iran and for the world. If they don't, no skin off our backs. Either way, we win, and that's the way the president has set up this deal.
7: J.D. Vance claims 12.5 million barrels of oil passed through the Strait of Hormuz last night. He added a 60-day negotiating clock has begun on agreeing a full deal. And in sport, England's cricketers are 169 runs behind New Zealand, heading into day 3 of the second test at the Oval. They'll resume on 222 for 6 in their first innings. From Sky News, I'm Ruth McKee.
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0: Music! 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Yeah. And here's another load of them. Vibe 107.6.

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1: Turning on the TV, a man dressed in black says the tensions and waters are rising. 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
8: The top stories this are. The counting process is underway in a by-election which could decide the future of the Labour Party. Former Greater Manchester Mayor Andy Burnham is hoping to become the MP for the constituency of Makerfield. If he wins, he'll return to Westminster, where he could challenge Sir Keir Starmer for the Labour leadership. Our political editor Beth Rigby says this is a significant moment.
9: It could determine for the whole of the country who the next Prime Minister is, and I cannot remember covering a by-election that feels as consequential as this one. And so you can imagine what the nerves are like in all of the camps.
8: Votes have also been held in the Scottish constituencies of Arbroath and Broughty Ferry and Aberdeen South. A three-year-old boy is in a critical condition tonight after being injured in a crocodile enclosure at a zoo in Cambridgeshire. A 30-year-old man from Norfolk who isn't known to him has been arrested. England's Children's Commissioner says she has a responsibility to challenge systems that failed a 13-month-old boy. Teacher Jamie Varley has been given a rare whole-life term for sexually abusing and killing his adoptive son, Preston Davey, in Blackpool in 2023. Stormont's Health Minister insists changes will be progressed immediately following an inquiry into a County Antrim hospital. Systemic bullying and an overuse of restraint and sedation were uncovered at Muckamore Abbey. In sport, Scotland captain Andy Robertson says they're desperate to be the first team to take the country to the knockout stages of the World Cup. They will do that if they beat Morocco tonight in Boston.
10: We know how difficult it's going to be. We're now playing against one of the best teams in the world, but we believe that we can make any game difficult, and if we can do that and if we can put in our best performance, then I believe that we can.